9 minutes past 8. Don't Forbid Me was sung by Pat Boone. Madonna sang Another Suitcase in the Hall from the Andrew Lloyd Webber, Tim Rice musical, Evita. And Madonna is celebrating her 68th birthday today. She's back in the charts, including a new duet with Kylie Minogue. And first up, Home Amongst the Gum Trees by John Williamson. And I count myself very lucky to have a home amongst the gum trees. Let's go through last night's lotto results for draw number 4703. The winning numbers are 2, 13, 17, 25, 31, 33. The supplementary numbers are 1 and 23. Going through last night's lotto draw, this is for draw number 4703. The winning numbers are 2, 13, 17, 25, 31, 33, with the supplementary numbers being 1 and 23.

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20 minutes past 8 o'clock. We just heard Love Letters, a huge hit for Kitty Lester, who actually celebrates her 92nd birthday today. And also born this day, but in the year 1915, was blind performer Al Hibbler. And of course, we heard him singing He. The bracket began with Ella Fitzgerald and Get Happy, a song composed by Harold Arlen with lyrics by Ted Kohler. This is Capital, Capital 101.7 FM and Capital Digital. Well, it's a popular day for birthdays. Also born this day was banjo player Eric Weissman.

What did you think of that? That was Time Goes by Chip Taylor, best known as a songwriter, with songwriting credits for the Troggs including Wild Thing, and he also wrote Angel of the Morning. And we heard Dueling Banjos by Eric Weisberg and Steve Mandel. I'd just like to acknowledge some calls. Diane of Bateman, Morris and Sue of Canning Vale, and Phil of Corbelup, who particularly enjoyed the Dueling Banjos song. A dementia doula provides guidance, education and emotional support to individuals and families navigating a dementia diagnosis. On Wednesday, the 9th of September, the City of Melville will present Dementia Doula as part of its Community Speaker Series. It will be held at the Blue Gum Community Centre in Brentwood, 9:30 to 11:30 a.m. This informative and compassionate session offers valuable insights in a welcoming environment. Morning tea is provided. All community members are welcome. For further information, please call 9364 0148. That's 9364 0148. Well, this is a one-hit wonder.

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Madeleine Perrot and I Can't Stop Loving You, a song which was also a hit for its writer, Don Gibson. Be young, be foolish and be happy by the Tams. Good advice for us all. And from the year 1979, we heard Pilot of the Airways by Charlie Daw. Thank you, Grandma Sandy. That's very nice of you. If you're just getting up, this is Sunday Breakfast on Capital 101.7 FM and Capital Digital. I'm Trish Edwards. Mark is my producer. Our phone number at the studio, probably know by now, 9364 9888. This news article is courtesy of Sunny Skies. Bob Shepherd was checking his mailbox at his Long Beach, California home when he discovered an unexpected piece of family history. A postcard had been sent from Copenhagen in July 2000 during one of his parents' many adventures around the world. By the time it finally arrived in August 2026, both of Shepherd's parents had passed away. His mother, Joanne, died 4 years ago, while his father, John, died 6 years ago during the COVID-19 pandemic. Because of hospital restrictions at the time, Shepherd said he never had the opportunity to properly say goodbye to his father. So, finding a handwritten message from his parents more than 2 decades after they sent it was an emotional experience. Now, the postcard has become another treasured piece of their story. Exactly where it spent the last 26 years remains a mystery. The postcard carries a postmark from Copenhagen dated July 2000, while its Los Angeles postmark is dated August 2026. Whatever happened to it, Shepherd isn't focused on the explanation. He sees the timing as something much more meaningful. This was, to me, he said, a postcard from heaven. What a nice story. Here's the Bee Gees.

Grace Knight and Why Don't You Do Right. Run to Me was by the Bee Gees. It was a worldwide hit for them in 1972. And then boxer Oscar De La Hoya released a version of that song in 2000, which topped the charts in Brazil. This is Tony Christie.

I hope you enjoyed Neil Diamond's Holy, Holly Holy by Nancy Sinatra. We heard the Jimmy Webb song, didn't we, sung by Tony Christie. It's time for Mark and I to take our leave. After the 9 o'clock news, Mr. Smorgasbord himself will present your dose of Sunday brunch. There will be Tess Earnshaw from Noon presenting an afternoon of jazz and swing and eclectic Sunday with the wonderful Bridget. Thanks for your company. Thank you to Sandra of Kenwick, who's listening with her cat, Lily. And for all of you who phoned in, thank you very much. To take us to the 9 o'clock news, here's an instrumental version of Love's Theme by Love Unlimited Orchestra. Until next time, I'm Trish Edwards. Goodbye for now.

0: Hello, I'm Sarah Womby. MasterCard payments are back online after a crippling nationwide outage. Jack Hahn reports.
1: It's been a nightmare. Saturday's shop for millions of Australians left stranded at the checkout with no way to pay. Trolleys full of food left deserted. MasterCard going down for some time, declining all cashless transactions, impacting CBA customers and those with several other banks. Service stations were asking customers to bank transfer them directly to pay for petrol. MasterCard now says the issue has been resolved, the outage being blamed on a scheduled system update, although serious questions are now being raised about how much notice was given to customers. Jack Hahn reporting.
0: Australia's fuel supplies remain secure amid escalating conflict in the Middle East. There are currently 41 days of petrol in reserve, with 37 days of diesel and 35 of jet fuel. 44 ships are making their way to Australia with additional stocks. Meanwhile, Russia has been forced to suspend crude oil exports from its biggest Black Sea terminal following a Ukrainian drone attack. Here's the BBC's Sasha Schlichter.
2: The Shaskharis terminal at the huge port of Novorossiysk handles around 700,000 barrels per day, making it Russia's main oil-exporting facility on the Black Sea. A source told Reuters news agency that one tanker scheduled to load crude at the port left for open sea early on Friday following an attempted drone attack on the terminal. This resulted in the suspension of crude loading and no more oil entering the terminal because storage tanks had reached capacity. The shutdown of Shaskharis adds to pressure on Russian energy infrastructure, which has come under daily attacks in recent months.
0: The embattled CEO of Air Services, who's paid over $1 million, has been placed on supervision by the Transport Minister's office. Sean Bendley has the details.
3: Rob Harp denies there's any systemic issues at Sydney Airport and defended the delay in reporting a third close call. President of the Australian and International Pilots Association, Andrew Marshall, says there is an accident just waiting to happen.
4: There is a Swiss cheese model. You can't allow the holes in the Swiss cheese to line up to the point where you're relying on the last slice of cheese, if you like, as the last line of defence. So that's not a long-term solution for ongoing operations.
0: Police are appealing for public information after uncovering nearly 300 kilograms of cocaine hidden inside farm machinery destined for Melbourne. Toby Goff reports.
5: Border Force officers made the discovery while inspecting a shipping container imported from Germany, finding six large packages of cocaine packed in and around a tractor. Victoria's Joint Organised Crime Task Force has launched an investigation to identify the syndicate behind the shipment and trace the intended recipients. Federal police say the intercept denies millions of dollars in potential profits to organised crime. Investigators are urging anyone with information about the shipment to contact Crime Stoppers. Toby Goff reporting.
0: And briefly, actor Deborah Mailman is set to become the first Indigenous person to be inducted into the Logie Awards Hall of Fame tonight in Sydney. This is Air National News. The Warriors have crushed the Broncos 40-6 in their round 24 NRL match. New Zealand coach Andrew Webster says they knew what they had to do.
6: Stuff going on everywhere and we're really clear on what we wanted to do. Yeah, we just kept putting them under pressure with our kick chase, which was awesome.
0: The Raiders and Eels also had wins. Round 23 of the AFL wraps up this afternoon with the Giants and Eagles. The Bulldogs played the Blues and later the Bombers host the Swans. Yesterday, wins to the Cats, Saints, Lions and Demons. The Hawks and Magpies match ended with a draw. And tennis, the focus this week is in the US, as Air Sports' Paul Walsh explains.
7: In the final warm-up tournament to the last Grand Slam for the year, the Cincinnati Open has attracted many of the top players preparing for the US Open in 10 days' time. Australians James Duckworth, Chris O'Connell, Rinki Hijikata, Alex de Minaur and Talia Gibson have all made it through to the second round, with Gibson drawn to play the number one seed Aryna Sabalenka as her next opponent. For the men, both Carlos Alcaraz and Yannick Sinner are no-shows, with Sinner citing a problem with his right knee as the reason for his withdrawal. However, the 24 times Grand Slam champion Novak Djokovic will be on court 21 years after his first appearance at the tournament.
8: Yeah, as far as my preparation goes for New York, this is great. Participate at least in one tournament and, get myself flying.
7: Paul Walsh for Air Sport.
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9: 16.5 degrees downtown in the city of Perth right now. 16.5, heading to a forecast maximum of 24. And sunny all day in the middle of August. How good is that? Minimum tonight, 11. Tomorrow, very high chance of showers, most likely in the morning and afternoon. Maybe up to 10 millimetres of rain tomorrow, Monday, with an estimated maximum of 21. And Thursday, it's cloudy, with an estimated maximum of 19 after a minimum of 9. Let's not have any more 2 degrees overnight, hey? Wouldn't that be nice? Oh, welcome to Capital Sunday Brunch today. Or Bill and Danita, as usual.

good morning and welcome to Capital Sunday Brunch. I'm Bill Willacy. I'm here with Danuta. Danuta's minding the front desk. 93649888 or texting to 0491 866 222. Sunday Brunch is called a smorgasbord of music because you're likely to hear almost any kind of music across these next 3 hours. It's just you, me and Danuta with sharing some music together. And a big thank you to Trish Edwards for today's... What a nice Capital Sunday breakfast program Trish had today. Really. And a big thank you to Mark, who's been assisting Trish since 7 a.m. this morning. Why don't we get away with one-time teen idol David Cassidy? Cherish.

0: Olivia, Olivia Newton-John, if not for you. 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

0: George Martin and his orchestra. Yeah, the George Martin, with a tune he called Ringo's Theme, which was Ringo's, the music to Ringo's hit This Boy, all on Sunday Brunch.
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0: Gail Storm. Now there's a name. Gail Storm. She wants to know why fools fall in love.

Tony Bennett. Tony Bennett and Rags to Riches. On Sunday brunch. How are you going this morning? I'm doing really well. Oh, loving my program. I can't wait to see what program is up next. What's on next on the program? It's Joe Stafford. Joe Stafford from the musical South Pacific, Some Enchanted Evening.

was his biggest hit. His? Vic Damone. Vic Damone with his largest, biggest selling record, You're Breaking My Heart. Absolutely. You're not breaking my heart. I'm loving all of this and enjoying your company on Sunday brunch. Are you in your car driving along? Well, thank you very much for inviting me and Danuta along with you. Drive safely, get home, and take it easy for the rest of Sunday. Emilio Pericotti. Emilio Pericotti is an Italian singer from the 60s, the early 60s. And he had a very popular record in Europe, in the UK, and around the world, not so much in Australia, but it is his, good seller in the US, Emilio's version of El Di La.

Sway. A Rosemary Clooney with Sway on Capital Sunday Brunch this morning. Are you looking for a relaxing afternoon of enjoyable, easy listening music? Well, the Theatre Organ Society presents Adelaide organist Chris McPhee in concert, playing the music of Hoagy Carmichael, Andrew Lloyd Webber, George Gershwin, and more. He will also accompany the 1921 Buster Keaton silent comedy film, The Boat. It's on Sunday, the 30th of August, 2 p.m. at the John Leckie Pavilion, 25 Malvista Road in Nedlands. That's just before the golf course, or just after if you're going the other way. For further information and booking details, call Rodney on 0417 960 164. Rodney's mobile. 0417 960 164. Danuta has all that information now. If you missed it, need any clarification, and Danuta's number is 9364988. The program is Capital Sunday Brunch. Bill and Danuta are your guides today. Carol Bayer Sager with a song co-written by Bette Midler, and You're Moving Out Today.

0: congregation. Hello, Rita in Cloverdale. Thank you, Rita, for your nice call. 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
0: Capital Digital, the Prince of Denmark March, sometimes called the Voluntary, the Trumpet Voluntary. Written, composed by Jeremiah Clarke in about the year 1700, Royal Philharmonic Orchestra of London.

called Blue Mink is the name of the band. They're a London five-piece pop group, the Blue Mink. The girl singer is Madeline Bell, the Banner Man. Coming up to the hour and the weather downtown in the city of Perth right now, it's 19 degrees. Heading to a forecast maximum of 24. And today, forecast is sunny. Ah, how nice for a Sunday in late mid-August. Minimum tonight, 11. Tomorrow, Monday the 17th, showers. Very high chance of showers, most likely in the morning and afternoon. Maybe up to 10 millimetres of rain. Estimated maximum 21, after a minimum of 11. To Tuesday, cloudy and 19 estimated maximum with 9 overnight. That's the weather forecast.

Good morning, I'm Bill Willacy. I'm here with Danuta. Danuta is at the phone, 9364988. She's minding the front desk wonderfully. And you can send a text to 0491 866 222. Program is Capital Sunday Brunch. It's like a smorgasbord of music. We just heard some classical music from Jeremiah Clarke from the year 1700, and now we're off to the year 2012. Ed Sheeran, Andrea Bocelli, Perfect Symphony.

Dixie Chicks. Dixie Chicks with a song composed by Stevie Nicks of Fleetwood Mac about getting older. Sometimes it does feel like we're in a landslide. Hello, Mary and Two Rocks. Yes, I can do that for you. Just give me a couple of tracks to play first, and then we'll see what we can do. All on Capital Sunday Brunch. From inspired by Emily Bronte's only novel, Wuthering Heights, Kate Bush telling the story of the love between Heathcliff and Kathy, the love that transcended death.

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Hello, Mary. Nice to have your company this morning. Mary has the privilege, the delight of having her granddaughter with her. Her granddaughter is 13 and a half, and I've got a granddaughter who is 14. Maybe, Mary, you remember her coming in a few weeks ago, read the weather, give some community announcements. Anyway, Mary's granddaughter is called Summer, and she's working on a World War II story. And I've got a World War II very famous song right on the lips of the program. It's Auf Wiedersehen, and it's from Vera Lynn.

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That was very popular wartime song from way, way back. And take good care of your grandma there, Summer. I bet she's totally delighted to have your company. Chicago. 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Ah, oh, baby, what a big surprise.

0: one fine day, the Chiffons, four girls from the Bronx. Chiffons, one fine day. And here's Danuta with a community announcement. Good morning, Danuta.
1: 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I'm enjoying the music today. Great music. The Bayswater City View Club is part of a national women's volunteer organisation exclusively supporting the education of disadvantaged children through the work of the Smith family. Now, meetings are held at 10 a.m. on the second Tuesday of each month at the Bayswater Tennis Club in Garrett Road. 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Now, for further information, you can call Linda on 0417 960 027. That's the Smith Family Organisation. If you're interested, Linda on 0417 960 027.
0: And Danuta is followed by The Melody of Love from David Carroll.

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It's been good to know ya. And Guy Mitchell. Guy Mitchell and Bell Bell, my Liberty Bell.

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1: Guy Farnham, you'll never walk alone on Sunday Brunch.

shepherd. Psalm 23. That was the choir of the church, of the Christ Church Cathedral in Oxford, and it was exactly the theme from The Vicar of Dibley, which ran from 1994 to the year 2007. But it was about 500 years old altogether, written by, allegedly, by King David himself. The Lord is my shepherd. Dana just bought me a very nice cup of Earl Grey tea. She's pretty good. And I have something more to... Why don't I do this now? And to mark that Danuta is moving on, and I'll have the long-term producer next week. And so to say goodbye to Danuta for, and all her good work over the last 3 weeks, she selected a song from the playlist, and it's Neil Diamond, Stones.

peaceful, very peaceful. Cold Joy's very first hit record was with the Joy Boys and the Sapphires, and it was Bye Bye Baby Goodbye. And here it is.

Good morning. I'm Bill Willacy. I'm here with Danuta today. The program is Capital Sunday Brunch. Downtown in the city at the moment, it's 22 degrees, heading to a forecast maximum of 24. And the forecast is for a sunny day, all day for this Sunday. Around Monday, there are showers. Very high chance of showers, most likely in the morning and afternoon. Up to 10 millimetres of rain, possible, with an estimated maximum of 21 after a minimum of 11. To Tuesday, cloudy, but only a slight chance of a shower, and estimated maximum of 19 after a minimum of 9. I'm here with Danuta today for our last session together. Next week, we'll have our regular producer back again to man the phone. Meanwhile, we've got A Sentimental Journey by Hal McIntyre. And she-

0: to each his own. The singer is Eddie Howard, and it's forgotten now, but back in 1947, it remained popular in Australia for 8 months as a bestseller in the record stores of Australia, around the states. Each state at around that time, beginning in February of 1947, Eddie Howard's version of To Each His Own.
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0: 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Bill and Danuta, program is Capital Sunday Brunch. The Bee Gees. Run to him, the Bee Gees.

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0: On our smorgasbord this morning, we're way down the far end, almost to the end, not quite, Tommy Dorsey and his orchestra, with the vocal refrain by Frank Sinatra and the Pied Pipers, which included a very young lass, Jo Stafford, as the girl member of the Pied Pipers. And the song, Tommy Dorsey, Frank Sinatra, Pied Pipers, I'll Never Smile Again.

0: begin. Andrew Sisters with Bob Crosby and the Bobcats. And that was 1940, and that's about as far as the smorgasbord goes. So, oh, before I do that, there's Sylvie in Westminster who enjoyed the Psalm 23 by the choir of the church of somewhere, which we played a little way back. But to get past the smorgasbord, we need our time machine, because I want to get back to 1935. Now, how do I get back to 19? Well, it's just as well, because I brought the time machine with me. And so if we all hop in and squeeze in to the time machine, we can dial up and get back to 1935. So you're all set. Hold on. Someone close the door, please. Oh, thank you very much. Now, I'm going to type in 9 and a 1 and to push the button. And hopefully we've gone back to 1935. Let's hop out, have a look around. Oh, yes, here we are. Perth, 1935. 91 years ago. Let's catch our breath. The monarch is George V. He had been the king since 1911, and this was his last full year as king. He died in January of the next year, 1936. The Prime Minister is Joseph Lyon. He was a member of the United Australia Party. He was the former Premier of Tasmania, was Joseph Lyon, and he was the Prime Minister pretty much for the whole of the 30s. The Premier of WA was Philip Collier. Philip Collier was in fact a Victorian who'd come to WA during the gold rushes. He joined the Labor Party and was elected to Parliament in 1905. He was Premier twice of WA, the first time 1924 to 1930, and then from 1933 to 1936. And by the way, there were three political parties in WA at the time: Labor, Liberal and Conservative. However, back the population of WA, the whole state, was a bit under 1,447,000, about that, growing at 1.3%, which was okay because the rest of the country was in negative territory. Perth's population of the metropolitan area was around 190,000. So, in round figures, the city had 42% of the state's population. So the majority of people in WA in 1935 lived in the country. There you go. Overall population of Australia in 1935 fell. In other words, there were more people leaving than arriving, but not in WA. And that was true for 1933, 1934 and 1935 for the whole of Australia. Hottest day in Perth this year, 1935, 41.3. And that was on the 22nd of February. The coldest day was 3.1, and that was on the 24th of August. So, round now, really. The rain was 821 millimetres, which just is a bit above average. Now, on February the 26th, Qantas made its first international flight. The flight was definitely international. Darwin to Singapore. March the 29th, a cyclone struck Broome. The pearling fleet. Boats were swamped. Many people died. 114 people were drowned. May the 21st, there's a new reserve at Egina Street in Mount Hawthorne. It's to be called Menzies Park, and it was for a long time a bit of open scrub, really. Now it's a very popular flood-lit sports ground, very popular with playgrounds and people. May the 24th, Empire Day. Empire Day has a motor parade through the city streets, and there's bonfires in the evening as usual. Empire Day was abolished, abandoned, really, in 1958. October the 2nd, the Federal Labour Party has a new leader, John Curtin from WA. In WA, more people are listening to the wireless. In fact, it's estimated that 40,000 sets had been in use. That's close to 10% of the whole population. December the 31st. Over east, the cane toad is introduced into Queensland by the Bureau of Sugar Experiment Station. Yeah, good experiment, that one. At what is now 191 St George's Terrace, back then on the corner with Mill Street, was, in 1935, almost 3 acres of land on which there were only 2 old homes. They were private residences. One was a simple 1950s dwelling, so picturesque it was known as Honeymoon Cottage. Now, in 1935, it is a Chinese laundry. And Mark Edwards' dad used that Chinese laundry to get a clean shirt every day, and then for his classes at the University of WA, which was just up the hill and over the road. The building is still there. The whole site was purchased by the successful gold miner Gordon Dunleavy, and he had plans drawn up for a new hotel to cost £58,000. It was the Adelphi Hotel. Now, construction of the Adelphi Hotel commenced in this year, 1935. It became a luxury on a grand scale. It had a beauty parlour, hair salon, swimming pool, Turkish baths, a gymnasium, and a tea pagoda on the roof garden. In 1950s and 60s, it was known for its famous steakhouse. And indeed, the Adelphi is the Adelphi was demolished in 1967, and it was replaced by the 16-storey office block and with the Parmelia Hilton Hotel down the street. The signature grill at the Adelphi Steakhouse, or was. October the 12th, in the WA NFL Grand Final, West Perth defeated Subiaco by 23 points to win the premiership under the coaching of Johnny Leonard in the Cardinals' consecutive premiership, but began their steady decline of the Cardinals. The game was played at Perth Oval for the last time. The crowd was about 12,000. Popular films in Perth: Mutiny on the Bounty starred Clark Gable and Charles Laughton. Also, Top Hat starring Fred Astaire and Ginger Rogers. Music by Irving Berlin. Finally, popular names for babies in 1935. For girls, Margaret, Patricia, Shirley. For boys, John, Robert, Ronald. Now, popped into a record store, Nicholson's, bought a couple of records selling popularly in Perth at this time, August of 1935. Brought them back with me, put them on the record player, ready to go. The first is Fred Astaire from his film Top Hat, and it's Cheek to Cheek. And then we've got the other one I bought back from the Boswell sisters. But here's Fred Astaire. Cheek to cheek.
1: Come on in.
0: That's the Boswell sisters. So here's Fred Astaire and Cheek to Cheek.

Andrew, Boswell Sisters and Alexander's Ragtime Band, popular, purchased, bought in 1935, downtown in the city of Perth, when Perth was much, much smaller than it is today. Hello, Maggie. Maggie is in Rivervale and has enjoyed the music today. It's Sade and Smooth Operator.

Thompson twins. This Earnshaw is setting up to take you through the afternoon from 12 o'clock with her program Capital Swing and Jazz. Roz is here too to assist Tess. Lots of thanks to Danuta for the last 3 weeks of fun. Thank you, Danuta. Has been enjoyable. Special thanks to you for allowing me into your Sunday morning. Had a ball preparing and presenting Sunday brunch. Can't wait to get home, start a new batch altogether, and hope you can join me at some stage or other over the next for next Sunday. Meanwhile, I've still got a couple of tracks to go, including the Beatles and Let It Be.

Thank you for joining me for Sunday Brunch on this edition. Let's do it all again next Sunday morning. I'll be here, God willing. Leaving you with a little bit of Glenn Miller's Little Brown Jug, and then a touch of West Side Story. Bill Willacy, good morning.

0: great big thank you to the wonderful Bill Willacy for another brilliant program, Bill. And he was very well supported by Danuta. She does a wonderful job on the producer's desk. So thank you to both of you. Well, I've got a whole lot of jazz and swing lined up for you for the next 3 hours. But before I get into all of that, we'll have a quick look at the weather. It's sitting on 22.7 now, on the way to 24. And our lowest temperature was round at, just before 7 when it got down to 7.1. Well, it's not really that cold, really, for this time of year. After all, we are in the middle of winter. My goodness, we need some rain. However, today is a beautiful sunny day. We're expecting to reach 24 today. Tomorrow, Monday, we will get some of that much-needed rain. A minimum of 11, a maximum of 21, cloudy. And the much-needed rain is most likely in the morning and afternoon. With the chance of a thunderstorm. And we could get up to 10 millimetres of rain tomorrow. Then Tuesday, the rain's easing off. It will be cloudy on Tuesday. Did I tell you that Monday we'll have a maximum of 21 expected and a minimum of 11? Tuesday we'll have a minimum of 9, maximum of 19, cloudy day on Tuesday with a slight chance of a shower, most likely in the evening. And then again, too, don't forget about that UV index, and I see it's rising. It's up to 5 again, which is moderate. Oh dear, oh dear. Well, enough of all this worrying about the weather, like the Beatles just saying, let it be. There's not much we can do about it, is there?
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0: 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Now, SMS messages are becoming quite popular, 0491 866 22. And I think that's just about it. We got travelling back to when jazz was new and exciting, and then we also swing through the years to the present day, and excitement still reigns, like this with Lionel Hampton.

He was American. He played the vibraphone, piano, percussion. He was a band leader, and he was 94 when he died in 2002. And it was, of course, Lionel Hampton with "You Don't Mean a Thing If You Ain't Got That Swing." Now, I've had a call from somebody in Glen Forest, and Ross couldn't quite work out the name, but you are a relative of mine, and I have a suspicion it is probably my sister-in-law. I hope so. If not, it's somebody else, and that's even more exciting, isn't it? Thank you so much for letting me know you're listening. That's fantastic. Right, we'll move on. Now, this lady was born in Virginia, and she was part Cherokee, part Irish, and she was married to Louis Prima.

Yeah, we got there in the end, didn't we? That was Keeley Smith with I'll Get By. Before that, Anita O'Day butted in with her tears flowing like wine. I've just worked out who the relative was that called in. It was Jack. Now, Jack is one of my favourite boyfriends. I think he started school. I'm not sure yet. Jack, thank you so much for calling in. It's lovely to know you're listening. That's fabulous. Here's Benny Goodman, and I think this is a good idea. Let's dance.

June Hutton there with It Will Have to Do Until the Real Thing Comes Along. Now, I wonder if she'll recognise it when it does come along. Jimmy Noone gave us Sweet Georgia Brown, and from Benny Goodman we heard Let's Dance, and that's the time is just 24 and a half minutes after 12 o'clock. Now, this next track comes from an album. It's an Australian recording. Galapagos Duck, they call themselves, and they brought out an album, a vinyl album, depicting the voyage of the Beagle. And I think my history's right. That was when Darwin came down here. Well, this is Cordillero. I think it was recorded. The band was formed in 1969, so that's how far back it goes. So let's have a listen to Galapagos Duck.

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from Bob James and Earl Klug. Before that, we heard Earl Hines at the piano with I've Got a Feeling I'm Falling, and from Galapagos Duck, of course, we opened up with that with Cordillero. And the time is just 23 minutes before one. And the Cycling Without Age is a volunteer-run organisation giving free e-assisted trishaw rides to older people or those with a disability or injury unable to cycle for themselves. Rides take place at 14 scenic locations across Perth 7 days a week from 9:30 until 11:30 a.m. Passengers can sit back and feel the wind in their hair from these comfortable conversational couches on wheels. Bookings are recommended. Volunteer pilot cyclists are also needed. For locations and further information, visit the Cycling Without Age Perth website. I will repeat that, Cycling Without Age Perth. Well, there you go. Now, I've had a call from Lynn. Hello, Lynn. Lynn, of course, is my lass around the jazz world, and she's on her way to Jazz Fremantle. Of course, it's Sunday. Thanks, Lynn, for the call. Right, now then, where are we up to? Let's listen to the Australian group, E-Type Jazz.

Well, our time machine took us back to 1946 for that one. It was Sidney Bechet, and he recorded the Weary Way Blues. Well, travelling back 80 years, I suppose, could make you a bit weary. And from E-Type Jazz, we heard Blue Eyes. It's just coming up towards 12 minutes before 1 o'clock, and this is June Christie. Yes, June, back to 1946 was a long, long time.

Well, that was Count Basie. We went back to 1939 for that one. It was Fare Thee, Honey, Fare Thee Well. And from June Christie we heard, It's Been a Long, Long Time. It's just nearly 6 minutes before 1 o'clock, and with this, oh, well, I won't say who it is. See if you can guess who it is.

0: Yes, we went back a fair way for that one as well. Edmund Hall on the clarinet, Teddy Wilson at the piano, and Billy Taylor bass, Arthur Trapper on drums, recorded in 1944. It was, of course, a Sleepy Time Girl, and she was not at all a Sleepy Time Girl at all. Lady Gaga sang Let's Do It. And she's quite a surprising person, Lady Gaga. She really is. Well, it's right on 1 o'clock. Bingo. And let's have a look at the weather. It's now 23.4. Oh, we've almost reached our estimated maximum of 24 on this absolutely beautiful sunny day here in Western Australia. Best place on the earth, absolutely. Lovely day. People are up here in the park enjoying themselves, enjoying the sun and picnicking. I love Sundays. As I come in here, it's so many families out with children and dogs and holding hands, and it's so nice. Aren't we lucky? Tomorrow is Monday, the 17th of August. Minimum of 11, maximum of 21. Some showers expected tomorrow, most likely in the morning and afternoon. And on Tuesday, the 18th, a minimum of 9, maximum of 19, a cloudy day with a very slight chance of a shower. So, there you have it.
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0: Absolutely. 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And, of course, Roz is here to take your calls. Phone number here is 9364 9888. SMS messages can be sent on 0491 866 22. 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
4: We just heard Helen O'Connell singing I'm Getting Sentimental Over You. And, of course, before that we heard Ricky May, a rather big man from New Zealand, as he sang Hold Tight. He wanted some fish, Mama. I should have played Gone Fishing straight after that, shouldn't I? Oh, well, at least we can join Nat King Cole now and be on the sunny side of the street.

goodness. No mistaking the vitality and vibrance of that piano playing. It came from Perth's John Gill. But big butter and egg man, that was. And from Nat King Cole, we heard The Sunny Side of the Street. The time now is just 16 minutes after one. Let's have a look at what's on around the town. Today is the 16th of August. And you've still got time to toddle off to the Honky Tonk Blues at 81 High Street, Fremantle, for Jazz Fremantle. The doors opened. They're just opening now. 1:15, the doors open. The music starts at 2 and goes through till 5. And you can spend an inspiring Sunday afternoon with the Tony Celeberti Quartet as they perform a collection of jazz favourites from the Great American Songbook, together with original compositions and fresh interpretations of timeless classics. So whether you're discovering jazz for the first time or you've loved it for years, why don't you go along? Unwind. Enjoy an afternoon of outstanding live music in the welcoming atmosphere of the Honky Tonk Blues Bar. So that's down at Fremantle. Next week, Fremantle Jazz is going to have Voodoo Zazu. We'll have more about that next week. Now, then we move on to Tuesday when the Jazz Club of WA meets. They meet in the Milk Bar. That's at the back of the Civic Hotel. That's 981 Beaufort Street in Inglewood. Now, this week they've got the Oz Big Band, which is dedicated to recreating the music and energy of the great big bands of the 30s, 40s and 50s. This band was formed in 1985 and has become, it's an 18-piece outfit, which has become popular amongst the Lindy Hop and swing dance scenes around Australia for its authenticity and high energy. So, that's at the Perth Jazz Club. Then, of course, we've got Corner House Jazz Band. They're practically a way of life, an institution. On Friday nights, down at the Jazz Cellar, Corner House gets down there and through the telephone box, down the stairs. Oh, and it's real, real oldie-fashioned jazz, the way it should be. It's sort of cosy, I guess you could say. They don't have FPOS, cash only, and it's BYO everything. And that's about all, I think. And all this information came from Lynn. And if you want to know anything more about what's going on in the Perth jazz scene, Lynn knows it all. She's a living, breathing encyclopedia of jazz, and she really has the answers to your queries. Lynn's phone number, 0439 314 276. We've got that? 0439 314 276. Well, let's get back to our music, eh? What about this one? The Wine and Boy Blues comes from Albert Nichols.

Well, we went back to 1945 for that one. That was Duke Ellington and Dances in Love. Before that, we heard Betty Hutton and the doctor, lawyer, Indian chief, bringing the time to just coming along to 28 minutes after 1 o'clock. You're listening to Capital Swing and Jazz, and it's coming to you from Capital Community Radio. I'm Tess, and I'm here with you until 3 o'clock.

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1: Yes, indeed, you can always depend on me. We're going to hear one of my favourite local bands. They're all good, they're all wonderful. This one, of course, is the Heritage Reunion Jazz Band. And, oh, yes, when I grow too old to dream, I'll have you to remember.

Well, we took a long trip back through time for that one. 101 years, in fact, to March 1925, when Pyron's New Orleans Orchestra recorded The Red Man Blues. And before that, we heard from the Heritage Reunion Jazz Band. That was recorded only 3 years ago in 1923, When I Grow Too Old to Dream. And the time now is just coming up towards 23 minutes before two. You're listening to Capital Swing and Jazz. And if you're going anywhere, why not join the King Sisters and take the A train?

0: Tommy Dorsey's orchestra there with Opus 1. James P. Johnson gave us Carolina Shout, and from the King Sisters we heard Take the A Train. It's a quarter to, nearly 14 minutes to 2 o'clock.
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1: Okay.

that was Perth's wonderful band Manteca. The vocalist was Ellen Lightfoot. It was called Nuclear Blues. Oh dear. Pee Wee Russell gave us The Rose of Washington Square, and Scott Joplin played his wonderful entertainer, The Entertainer. It's 4 minutes before two. I've had an SMS message from Nigel. He's put down his drumsticks to send a message. Thanks, Nigel. Nice to know you're listening. And Steve from Naranda. Thanks, Steve. Lovely to hear from you, both of you. It's really great. It's good of you to let me know you're listening. Right, we've got time for one more before the hour of two. Comes from Ella.

0: Definitely. That was Ella with Shine. Are you interested in researching your family history? 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The Ancestry Club meets in the Bull Creek Library at 24 Leichhardt Street on Wednesdays from 11 a.m. through to 1 p.m. A laptop and A4 paper are recommended, and for further information, please call the library on 9364 0150 or Garnet on 9332 5238. I'll repeat those numbers: the library on 9364 0150 or Garnet on 9332 5238. Right, 2 o'clock, and let's have a look at what's happening in the land of weather. Well, I noticed we reached and passed our estimated maximum of 24 at 23 minutes before 2, just a few minutes ago, actually, and we went to 24.2. It is now back to 23.5. It has been a beautiful sunny day. Tomorrow is Monday, the 17th of August. We'll have a minimum of 11. Maximum of 21 is expected. And we could have some showers. There's a very high chance of showers, most likely morning and afternoon. We could reach up to 10 millimetres. And on Tuesday, the 18th of August, minimum of 9. Maximum of 19. And a cloudy day on Tuesday. Very slight chance of a shower, most likely in the evening. UV index, UV index is moderate, but it's climbed a little bit. It's now up to 4. I think we should brace ourselves for a hot summer. Right.
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0: Great voice that bloke's got, isn't it? He's standing out there waving to me through the glass. Oh, vanity, thy name is Greg. 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And if you want to send a message, 0491 8666 22. This is Artie Shaw.

That was a local vocal. It came from Chris Ross. It was, well, you saw what it, heard what it was. I Gotta Be Me. And Artie Shaw gave us Frenesy, of course. Right, it's just coming up towards 9 minutes after two on Capital. This is Omar Simeon with Boku Jack.

Well, that was a great one to listen to. Glenn Miller with Pennsylvania 65000. And before that, Bunny Berrigan. Oh, it was an old one recorded back in 1935. That's 91 years ago. He recorded it on the 13th of December in New York, and it was called Chicken and Waffles. And from Omar Shimeon, we heard Boku Jack. And I wonder if my Jack is still listening. Boku Jack. And I had a lovely call from Julia of Karen Up. So glad you're enjoying the program, Julia, and thank you so much for letting me know. It does me the world of good, you've got no idea. This is, I'll read you this first. The Okine Bowling Club at 10 Wordsworth Avenue is not just a bowling club, it's your local community club. As well as regular and special bowling events, it's a great place to socialise. There's a Friday night buffet, entertainment and more, or you can just catch up over a drink. There's even a kids' corner. New members will be warmly welcomed. Club facilities can be hired at reasonable rates for functions and events. And for further details, please call John Henderson on 0401 420 463. And that number again, it's John 0401 420 463. Back to our music, and this is Ubi Blake.

You probably thought that was rather surfaced and scratchy. Well, there was a reason for it. It was recorded back in 1921, 105 years ago. My word, it was on a CD, but I don't know what they downloaded it from. It was Sounds of Africa, and it came from Ubi Blake. Well, this is something a bit more recent. It comes from Ron Edgeworth, brilliant pianist.

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0: another oldie from 1929 was Jelly Roll Morton with The Turtle Twist. And before that, Ron Edgeworth gave us The Maple Leaf Rag. Well, Ron, it was a very short track, so I'm going to reintroduce him with his wife, Judith Durham, his buddy. But before I do...
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Caravan, and that came from Duke Ellington. And back to 1929 when Jelly Roll Morton recorded The Turtle Twist, and Ron Edgeworth did a return bit there with his buddy, My Buddy, and that was Judith Durham, his wife, singing with him. Well, the time's just 25 minutes before three, and we've still got time for a few more, like this one from Jimmy Blythe. This was recorded in 1926, got a very interesting title, Lovin's Been Here and Gone to the Mecca Flat.

Well, it was a bit scratchy, wasn't it? But that's what they were listening to 100 years ago. 1926, that was recorded. And it's Jimmy Blythe with Lovin's Been Here and Gone to the Mecca Flat. Well, 100 years ago, they were loving back then and they're still loving today, aren't they? I've had some Buke calls and messages. Albert, hello, Albert from Armadale, saying, oh, Albert liked the bouncy piano music. Yes, says, what's wrong with bouncy piano music? Albert, it's terrific. SMS from Carolyn, East Fremantle, and she's enjoying the trip down memory lane. So am I, Carolyn. And Margie from Osmond Park, she liked Ron Edgeworth. Yeah, me too. I have to say, I think I've liked just about everything I've played today. Now, I wonder if I'm going to like this one. It comes from Adam Harvey with Tommy Emmanuel and... Aha, Mr. Bojangles.

After 20 years, he still grieves. He said, I dance at every chance in honky tonks.

That was Art Tatum with I Know That You Know That I'll Go Where You Go. We heard before that Ked Arena's Delta Jazz Band with High Society. Well, I've got time for one more from Benny Goodman and I'm out of here and I'm handing over the reins to Bridget, and she'll be assisted by Jack, and Bridget does a terrific selection for you. It's really, really fun and interesting. And thank you to Ross for taking my calls and messages today. Thank you for your calls and messages and for listening and enjoying the program. I'll be back on Friday with my Capital Morning. Let's listen to Benny Goodman and I'll say cheerio for now.

finished a little sooner than I thought. Good afternoon and welcome to another Eclectic Sunday Afternoon program. I'll be with you through until 6 o'clock. My name is Bridget. Jack is with me and he'll be manning the desk. Happy to take your calls on 9364 9888, or you can send us a text on 0491 866 222. So sit back, unwind, let the music do the talking here on Capital 101.7 FM and Capital Digital as we take you through some music memories we hope you're going to enjoy. And remembering also we're streaming worldwide on Capital Community Radio .com, coming to you from Wireless Hill Park here in Ardross, Perth, Western Australia. Very excited to see more wildflowers open this week as I was driving in, just as I was equally as excited to see my first Californian poppy open in my garden this morning. A brilliant gold colour it is. Anyway, the weather today, we did expect 24. We have reached 24.2, and that was at 23 minutes after 2. As we head for a minimum of 11 degrees for tonight and a maximum of 21 for tomorrow, Monday the 17th of August, with a very high chance of showers, most likely in the morning and afternoon. Also the chance of a thunderstorm in the southwest in the morning. We can expect up to 10 millimetres of rain. For Tuesday the 18th of August, a minimum of 9, maximum of 19. Only a slight chance for shower, and that will be most likely in the evening. Now the UV index has crept up. We're now sitting on 5, which is considered moderate. Thank you very much to Tess Earnshaw and to Roz for another fabulous Sunday Swing and Jazz program. Always an interesting mix of music from Tess. This program opened with Winifred Atwell playing Lady of Spain, and now we're going to listen to The Birds.

0: And that was Mary McGregor. And we also heard from the Righteous Brothers with Soul and Inspiration. Frieda Payne wasn't cooperating. She didn't go through to her conclusion of Band of Gold, which is a shame. And we also heard from Paul Anker and Diana. And that brings the time now to 16 and a half minutes after three.
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0: In memory of Johnny Young, who left us just a few days ago with his song Carolyn, a great singer, songwriter and television personality who did that wonderful show Young Talent Time for something like 16, 17 years and launched the career of so many young artists here in Australia. We also heard from the South Brisbane Federal Band with the Lennon and McCartney composition When I'm 64, and Cliff Richard with a nice song, All That Matters. He was the third top-selling artist in the UK behind Elvis and the Beatles. And he is approaching 86 years of age in October. Next up, another Australian group. Well, we call them Australian, although they live most of the time in Las Vegas. We're going to now listen to Human Nature. But first...
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that was the Mamas and the Poppers. We also listened to Human Nature with Mary Wilson was in the mix also. She was from, or is from, the Supremes, and they sang for us It Takes Two. Now, you may be interested that the Vision Impaired and Blind Bowlers of WA is an organisation promoting the sport of lawn bowls for people who have vision impairment or are totally blind, enabling them to play lawn bowls. They meet at the Perth Bowling Club, 2 Plain Street in East Perth, every Wednesday at 9:15 a.m, bowling until midday, finishing with lunch and good conversation. The group are seeking new members, vision impaired and sighted people who assist with the bowlers. Call Dawn on 0412 891 098 for further details. That number again for the Vision Impaired and Blind Bowlers of WA organisation. If you need more information, you'd like to join them, Dawn is the lady, 0412 891 098 for further details. Continuing now, we have All Being Well, we should have Brian Ferry. Here we go.

I hope you enjoyed Perry Como with Don't Let the Stars Get in Your Eyes. Patty Page sang for us Mr. and Mississippi, and we also heard from Brian Ferry, a song that was written over 90 years ago by Harry M. Woods, When Somebody Thinks You're Wonderful. 17 minutes to 4 o'clock here on your Capital Eclectic Sunday with Bridget and Jack. And we're with you right through until 6 o'clock. We're very pleased you joined us this afternoon and hope that you can stay with us. Next up we have Robert Goulet.

adrift on the water? Could it be finally I'm turning for home? Finally, a chance to say, hey, I love you.

Well, it's been recorded by many, but that's a rather lovely version from New Zealand singer John Rowles. Comes from the musical A Little Night Music, and that was released in 1973, Send in the Clowns. And we also heard from Dionne Warwick, Our Day Will Come, with a hint of the Bee Gees in the background towards the end there, and Robert Goulet, You Light Up My Life. Well, it is almost 4 o'clock. Should I risk the weather? Why not? Let's be brave and do the weather at 4 o'clock. Our maximum today was 24.2, and that was reached at 23 minutes after 2 o'clock. And currently it's sitting on 23.4 here in the city of Perth in Western Australia. As we head for a minimum of 11 degrees for tonight and a maximum of 21 for tomorrow, Monday the 17th of August. Now we can expect quite a lot of rain tomorrow, very high chance of showers, most likely in the morning and afternoon, and the chance of a thunderstorm in the southwest in the morning. For Tuesday the 18th of August, a minimum of 9 through to a maximum of 19. There is a slight chance of a shower, most likely in the evening. And there is a very slight chance of a little rain as well, about 1 millimetre possibly. Remembering that the UV index has crept up, we're now sitting on 5, which is considered moderate.

Well, I hope you enjoyed that particular arrangement by the Royal Philharmonic Orchestra for Elvis Presley and Michael Bublé, and the very old favourite song, Fever. I thought it was great. I hope you agree. Bette Midler sang for us Every Road Leads Back to You, and that was a song that featured in a film in which she starred, and that was called For the Boys. And we opened with Michael Bissinger, or Bassinger rather, playing the zither with the tune Come Prima. Well, it's approaching 11 minutes after 4 o'clock here on your Capital Eclectic Sunday. You're with Bridget and Jack, and we do hope you're enjoying the music selection and can stay with us right through until 6 o'clock as we continue now with a piece by Glen Campbell.

And that was Court Smiley, played for us by the Norman Percival Orchestra, and of course another John Young composition. Ronnie Burns had a very successful vocal release of that song in 1969, but a lovely song written by our own John Young, sadly with us no longer. We also listened to, what did we listen to? Back up to the top, Bridget. Loving You, Minnie Riperton. She snuck in there instead of Glenn. But never mind, we'll play him next week. We also listened to Rick Astley, a British singer, who I was surprised to read, retired from music at the age of 27, but had some good hits, and one of them was Never Gonna Give You Up. And, of course, Bertie Higgins with Key Largo. Where is Key Largo, you ask? Key Largo, an island in Upper Florida Keys in the Monroe County in the US. And that is now 24 and a half minutes after 4 o'clock here on your Capital Eclectic Sunday through until 6 o'clock. You're with Bridget Bignall and with Jack, and we hope that you can stay with us and, most importantly, that you are enjoying the music selection. 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And a big thank you to Carol of Yokine, a regular loyal listener who has joined the program this afternoon and enjoying the music. Thank you, Carol. Lovely to hear from you as always. So what do we have next? We have a Welsh singer by the day name of David Alexander. Here we go.

And that was the Peter Allen composition sung for us by Colleen Hewitt Tenterfield Sadler. Colleen now retired from the music industry. Christy Lane, a gospel and country singer of American extraction, she sang for us I Believe in Angels. And the Welsh singer David Alexander, She Wears My Ring. Bringing the time to 24 minutes to 5 o'clock here on your Capital Eclectic Sunday, bringing you a music mix we hope you're enjoying right through until 6 o'clock. A little bit of information that may be of interest to you, and that is to let you know you can take a trip back in time with a visit to the Western Australian Medical Museum, which is located at the historic Harvey House, Barker Road in Subiaco. 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What do we have next? We have Larry Elgart and his Manhattan Swing Band.

people here on Capital Radio, you just heard a Norman Hermann Prey with Ich hab mein Herz in Heidelberg verloren. A beautiful song, I lost my heart in Heidelberg, or I lost my heart to Heidelberg is probably more correct. First appeared on music charts, I guess. They had them back then in 1925, and it also featured in the 1952 West German romantic musical film of the same name. We also heard from Ruby Murray and Brendan O'Dowd, and they sang for us Eileen O'Grady, and Larry Elgart and his Manhattan Swing Band with a collection of some 12 songs were featured in that piece, and it was simply called Swingin' the Classics. 11 minutes to 5 o'clock. As we continue our eclectic hand-picked mix of melodies that have shaped generations, so settle in and enjoy the melodies as they roll on. And next up we have something very different. We're going to listen to a couple of classical singers, ladies, call the opera babes. Here we go.

don't think that's going to work for some reason. It did at home. I don't know why it's not working at the moment. Have I tuned in the next one? Let me have a look. Yes, let's go for Nana Muscuri.

And that, of course, was Matt Munro, Softly As I Leave You. We heard from Nana Mouskouri with the song My Way, and sadly the Opera Babes weren't going to sing for us this afternoon, bringing the time now to 2 minutes to 5 o'clock. Shall we do the weather? Yes, let's do the weather, and we get straight back to the music. Our maximum today was 24.2 degrees at 23 minutes after 2 this afternoon, and we're currently sitting on 22.3 degrees here in the city of Perth in Western Australia, and we're heading for a minimum of 11 for tonight, maximum of 21 for tomorrow, Monday the 17th of August, and we are expecting a lot of showers, a very high chance of showers, most likely in the morning and the afternoon, also the chance of a thunderstorm in the southwest in the morning. Excuse me. Tuesday the 18th of August, a minimum of 9 through to a maximum of 19. It will be cloudy, a very, very slight chance of a shower, most likely in the evening. Currently, the relative humidity is sitting at 32%. That really does conclude the weather. And we can now continue with the programme.

0: And that was Val Doonican. We also listened to James Last, his orchestra and singers, with a couple of songs, Never Can Say Goodbye, plus You Are the Sunshine of My Life. And the bracket opened with the theme from St. Elmo's Fire, written by David Foster, and it was also David Foster on the piano, and it featured in the 1985 film of the same name. And that brings the time to exactly 10 minutes after 5 o'clock here on your Capital Eclectic Sunday with Bridget and Jack. We're in the last half hour of the program and hoping to stay with us right through until 6.
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Well, I hope you enjoyed the song Wild Mountain Time. We had Taryn Fiebig on vocals and cello, and Jane Hockley playing the harp. And that particular song was recorded in Perth. We listened to Josh Groban along with Sara Bareilles, and they sang for us Both Sides Now. 18 minutes after 5 o'clock. And just to let you know that the Mature Adults Learning Association Perth will commence its second semester lectures on Friday the 21st of August, running until Friday the 18th of September. Topics include viruses versus immune system, understanding careers, culture and global influence, AI in practice, its daily application, a journey in time, English literature and the big questions and more. All lectures are held at the George Burnett Leisure Centre, Manning Road in Carrawarra. For further information and enrolments, then please visit the Mature Adults Learning Association website, Perth. That, again, for the Mature Adults Learning Association, all sorts of wonderful lectures you can take part in. If you want to know more, then visit the Mature Adults Learning Association Perth website. Continuing now with, one of my very favourite songs by Bryn Terfel. I hope you enjoy Mavanwi.

The group called themselves The Signposters, and they played for us today, this just now, Loch Lomond. And we also listened to Bryn Terfel, what a beautiful song that is, in my opinion, accompanied by the Black Mountain Male Choir. The song Mavanwi was written by Joseph Perry, a love song, and the lyrics were by poet Richard Davies, and it was sung for us, as I said, Bryn Terfel, Mavanwi, meaning my beloved. Well, I hope you enjoyed those two. Well, Beth of Tewart Hill enjoyed Josh Groban. Hello, Beth. Thank you for calling. So pleased that you're tuned in and listening. And Sylvia Westminster also tuned in and has enjoyed the selection this afternoon. Thank you both for calling. Moving along, we're almost in the last half hour, but a little further to go. We've got some nice songs still to come. And next up, we're going to listen to David Hobson. Yes, David Hobson, beg your pardon.

0: Well, Bob Dylan wrote the song and Vonda Shepherd sang it for us, Don't Think Twice. We heard from Kamal with the song All in the Game and David Hobson with his interpretation of the song The Rose. 22 minutes to 6 o'clock here on your Eclectic Sunday. We will be with you through until 6, and then you'll have Viviane next with her easy listening program. So do stay with 101.7. Next up, we're going to listen to Robert Mandel, his orchestra and chorus. But first...
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And I'm sure we all agree, Australia, land of today, best place to be. We also heard from Judith Durham doing that number with Orchestra Victoria accompanying her. We also heard from the Young World Singers, All I Have to Do is Dream, and Robert Mandel, his orchestra and chorus with Moonlight Bay. The time now is 13 minutes to 6 o'clock. A big thank you to Christine of Sampson, who's called the program. So pleased you've enjoyed the selection, Christine, and Steve of Naranda also. Always try to do a nice variety so that there's something for everybody in the program. Next up, we're going to listen to John and Olivia, I think.

That came from a CD called Best Loved Pub Songs. I hope you enjoyed. I've got a lovely bunch of coconuts. We also listened to Dakota Staton with September in the Rain, Elvis Swing Down Sweet Chariot, and John and Olivia with Hearts on Fire. And that really does bring the program to an end, another eclectic Sunday music mix, which I certainly hope you enjoyed. Certainly Richard of Dianella has called in to say he did enjoy the music. That's lovely to hear from you, Richard. Thank you for letting us know. So that is it for me. You have Viviane coming up next at 6 o'clock with her Easy Listening program. So do stay with Capital Radio. Big thank you to all of our callers. Thank you for your support. Thank you, Jack, for your assistance on the desk. This is Bridget Bignall wishing you happy days until next time. And we're going to close out with Sailing.

Good evening to you all and welcome to Capital Easy Listening. The opening instrumental was our regular cover of the Allo Allo theme from the 1982 British TV series performed by the Belgian orchestra Stratovani. A big thank you to Bridget for a most enjoyable afternoon of music and to Jack, a producer, for manning the desk. My name is Viviane Allam. Sylvina is with me, and together we will be keeping you company for the next 2 hours. Before anything else, though, let's have a quick look at the weather. Monday, 17th of August, we can expect a minimum of 11 and a maximum of 21. Cloudy, very high chance of showers, most likely in the morning and afternoon. The chance of a thunderstorm in the southwest in the morning. Winds north to northeasterly 15 to 25 km per hour, shifting westerly 25 to 40 km per hour in the middle of the day, then decreasing to 20 to 30 km per hour in the evening. And Tuesday, the 18th of August, we can expect a minimum of 9 and a maximum of 19. Cloudy, slight chance of a shower, most likely in the evening. Winds west to southwesterly 15 to 20 km per hour, becoming light before dawn, then becoming west to northwesterly 15 to 20 km per hour in the early afternoon. And Wednesday will be partly cloudy with possible rainfall. So the temperature is currently 20.6 and the time 3 minutes past six. 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Sylvina is at the desk, always ready to have a chat with you, and our phone number is 9364 9888. You can also send us a message on 0491 866 622, indicating your name and suburb so we can acknowledge you on air. 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Now this evening, aside from familiar songs, you will hear artists from France, Spain, Sweden and Russia, amongst others. And our first artist will be a duet with Bobby Bear and Skeeter Davis. Will sing In the Sunshine.

Woman, Woman was Engelbert Humperdinck's 1980 version of the Gary Puckett and the Union Gap hit from 1967. And we heard Nancy Sinatra, Flowers on the Wall, a reinterpretation of the Statler Brothers' 1965 classic, produced by Lee Hazlewood and released in 1966 as part of the album Boots. And We'll Sing in the Sunshine was a duet with Bobby Bear and Skeeter Davis, composed by Gail Garnett and produced by Chet Atkins, released on the album Tunes for Two in 1965. Now next we'll have Olivia Newton-John and Anthony Warlow as a duet.

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That was Spanish musician Javier Rubio Carvalho performing Scarborough Fair on a 21-string harp guitar, custom-built by Italian luthier Mauro Marchesini. And this instrumental adaptation is widely praised as one of the most beautiful modern renditions. And to tell you the truth, I had to look at a picture in order to visualize this instrument. And it is a very graceful instrument indeed. I mean, if you can imagine just a standard guitar with a small-sized harp above it, basically joined on the hip. And the harp is using the soundboard of the guitar as a structural base, but having its own identity and its own soundbox shaped like the neck of a swan. A very elegant and beautiful instrument indeed. And the musician was saying that his right hand really takes a bashing when he plays it, because he's got to have his fingers basically flexible enough to deal with those all those 21 strings. So very enjoyable piece of music. And we also heard Love is a Gift, written by Olivia Newton-John herself. And she sang the duet with Anthony Warlow in 1998 during the main event, the collaborative tour with Anthony Warlow and John Farnham. Okay, the time is 22 minutes past 6, and you're listening to Sunday Easy Listening on Capital Community Radio 101.7 FM with Viviane and Sylvina. Right, the European Song Contest was held in Gothenburg, Sweden in 1985, and the winner of the song was, or should I say, the winning song was this one.

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Now, our first track were the Bobby Sox, who were Annie Krog and Elizabeth Anderson. And their song was Let It Swing, or Let It Swing. And it was Norway's first ever Eurovision win, a landmark moment in Scandinavian pop history. And somehow it just reminded me of ABBA a bit, just slightly. And we also heard Blue Gum Calling Me Back Home, which is one of Indigenous musician Roger Knox's most important early recordings, released in 1983 on the album Give It a Go. And The Loving Spoonful Daydream was released in 1966 on the album of the same name, charting at number 2 on the Billboard Hot 100, number 1 in Canada and New Zealand, and number 2 in the UK. Now, next, I will be playing you a set of 3 French songs in totally different styles. You will recognize the first one. The second one is about traveling anywhere when you are in love, even if it is only in your mind. And the last one is from a French children musical. So let's start with Michel Thor.

Wasn't that a sweet song? La chanson d'Emilie Joly et du Grand Oiseau, presented by Lara Fabian and its composer and lyricist Philippe Châtel. And it is basically a French musical tale by the name of Emilie Joly, and it has been a long-running musical. It opened in 1979, has had multiple revivals, and even completed a 50-year tour. It was preceded with Mille Mandolines by François de Gelt from the 1968 EP Columbia ASRF 1918. And Michel Thor sang a reinterpretation of Kissas Kissas as Kissé Kissé Kissé. And the French lyrics have a slightly different meaning. The story is about a man wondering if the flirting of his girlfriend while dancing with an unknown man will have an impact on their relationships. Who knows? Qui sait? Okay, does an outdoor game that challenges your mind and offers gentle exercise appeal to you? Why not try Association Croquet at the East Fremantle Croquet Club? Sessions are held on Tuesdays, Thursdays and Saturdays. 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The club is located at 59 Allen Street in East Fremantle. And for further information, please call Erica on 0497-324-505. So if you would like to contact the Association Croquet, please, Association Croquet, please contact Erica on 0497-324-505. 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

Libby Hammer and the Hip Hop Toast Big Band performed My Wee Bonita, composed by Grant Windsor and released in 2003 on their album Mischievous Girl. And Revenge by Brooke Benton was from 1962 and appears on the album Brooke Benton at His Best. Now, I would like to thank you, Tania from Daniela, who rang to let us know that she loved the song from the children's musical, Emily Jolie et le Grand Oiseau, and all the previous instrumentals we have played until now. So thank you very much for calling, Tania. And we'll carry on with Connie Francis.

Well, that was The Song Is You, a 2002 Manouche reinterpretation of the 1932 Kern Hammerstein standard performed by Patrick Saussois and the Alma Cinti Group. It appears on the album La Roulette. Now, Patrick Saussois is basically the leader of the pack. He plays the guitar, and Jean-Claude Loda was on the accordion. And Cuando Calienta el Sol was composed by Nicaraguan Rafael Gaston Perez and originally performed by Los Hermanos Rigal in 1961. Connie Francis recorded it in Spanish and it became internationally popular. The English adaptation is titled Love Me With All Your Heart. Well, it is smack on 7 o'clock, so I will give you a quick update on the weather, although it hasn't really been updated since I last read it to you. Tomorrow, Monday, the 17th of August, we can expect a minimum of 11 and a maximum of 21. Cloudy with very high chance of showers, most likely in the morning and afternoon, and the chance of a thunderstorm in the southwest in the morning. And on Tuesday, the 18th of August, a minimum of 9 and a maximum of 19. Cloudy, slight chance of a shower, most likely in the evening. Okay, as I was saying, it's just gone 1 minute past 7. The temperature is 19.1. 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Sylvina is in the studio. And she's actually on the phone, but you can still call her on 9364-9888 or text her on 0491-866-622, indicating your name and suburb, please. And thank you for your company, and thank you for letting us know that you're enjoying the music. Right, we'll carry on with our program, and the next bracket will be an all-Australian destination.

That was a bottle of scotch and an old guitar, which goes back to 1949, to the days when the Great Snowy Mountains hydroelectric scheme was taking shape as one of the world's great engineering feats. And Ulrich O'Boyle, a concrete worker on the scheme, set down in songs his impressions of the place, the people, and the work that was being done. And to perform his song, he formed the Settlers, a singing group from among his fellow workers. And we also heard I Want to Know What Love Is from Tina Arena, her 1997 version of Foreigner's iconic ballad from 1984. And our first track was John Farnham's Talk of the Town from his 1993 album, Then Again. And Preston has just entered the studio to get ready for his program. And he will be with you from 8 till 10. Okay, so the time is 14 minutes past 7. And we're back to a French musical, this time with a song about an earthling in distress, sang by a Russian singer. Listen to his range. He is absolutely amazing. So here we go.

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1: We heard a live performance of SOS d'Interien en détresse, or SOS from an Earthling in distress, by basically the song is about an Earthling who wants to be a bird and who wants to see the world from above, basically upside down. So it is a cover of the iconic Michel Berger Luc Plamondo song from the 1979 musical Starmania. Bogdan Shuvalov is a popular Russian singer, poet, composer and designer who possesses a unique voice with a 6-octave range. Very nice version of that song. I just love the emotion and sensibility projected in his version, because it's supposed to be a lullaby. Okay, the Cole Porter standard You'd Be So Nice to Come Home To was from the 1943 film Something to Shout About, performed in this instance by the Golden Sounds Orchestra. The time is 7:23, and you are listening to Sunday Easy Listening on Capital Community Radio 101.7 FM with Viviane and Sylvina. And I would like to thank Steve from Norenda and Rob from Gosnells, who are enjoying the show. Thank you very much to be in our company. Now, a dance member. I'm certain that Sylvina will want to join in.

Mashed Potato Time is a 1962 hit single by Didi Sharp, celebrating the popular mashed potato dance and reaching number 2 on the Billboard Hot 100. Well, Sylvina did join, but I'm not sure she knew exactly which one was a mashed potato dance. I think she mingled. Yes, yeah, she's... she's saying, yes, I was a bit confused, she's saying. Anyhow, It's a Shame is a song written by Stevie Wonder, Syreeta Wright and Lee Garrett, and produced by Stevie Wonder, as a single for the spinner on Motown's VIP Records label. The single became the group's biggest single since they had signed with the company in 1964, and also their biggest hit in a decade. And Marlene Shaw's You Taught Me How to Speak in Love is a jazz soul ballad under the 1974 Blue Note label. Okay, it's nearly 8 o'clock. So are you looking for a relaxing afternoon of enjoyable, easy listening music? The Theatre Organ Society presents Adelaide organist Chris McPhee in concert, playing the music of Hoggy Carmichael, Andrew Lloyd Webber, George Gershwin, and more. He will also accompany the 1921 Buster Keaton silent comedy film, The Boat. It's on Sunday, the 30th of August, 2 p.m. at the John Leakey Pavilion, 25 Mel Vista Road in Netherlands. For further information and booking details, call Rodney on 0417-960-164. And I will repeat Rodney's contact, 0417-960-164. Okay, we'll... now go to a ballad from Egypt, translating as much as I love, and lyrics stating that he's in love with her black eyes.

As Much As I Love You was from the globally acclaimed recording artist and author Amr Diab, named the King of Arabic Pop. He is the best-selling Middle Eastern artist, a 7 times winner of World Music Awards and 5 times winner of Platinum Records. And Katie Lang gave us her version of Black Coffee, the Sonny Burke and Paul Francis Webster 1949 standard, which was released on her album Shadowland in 1988. Now, the next song is a poetic, emotional portrait by Lassa de Sella.

Lassa de Sala and Canadian guitarist and producer Yves Derosier presented the song De Cara a la Pared, Facing the Wall, released on the album La Llorona in 1997, which went platinum in Canada. And the instrumental Grazing in the Grass was composed by Philemon Hu and first recorded by Hugh Masekela, a South African jazz trumpeter, in 1968. The song was created somewhat spontaneously to fill a 3-minute gap on Masekela's album The Promise of a Future. And we heard Funny Face by Donna Fargo, which was one of her most important recordings, produced by Stan Silver, her husband and manager. It was released in 1972 and reached number one on Billboard Hot Country Songs, staying there for 3 weeks. Number five on the Billboard Hot 100, her only top 10 pop hit, and number five on Adult Contemporary, as well as number two in Australia. This was one of the rare times in the early 1970s when a solo country singer-songwriter broke into the pop top five. Well, it is 5 minutes to seven, and I'm afraid I've got to put my skates on, basically. We have reached the end of our program. And thank you for your company this evening. And thank you, Tanya, Steve, and Rob, for taking the time to contact us to let us know that you're enjoying the program. And thank you to Sylvina for being my indispensable producer. Yes, she's smiling. Preston Philip Clark and Annie will continue to entertain you until 10 o'clock. And I will leave you with Macchiato Floating by Taiwanese Wang Yanmeng, which was released in 2003 by Wind Music as part of the album The Wandering Accordion. So until next time, take care and stay well. Bonne soirée à tous et à toutes.

Well, thank you once again to Vivian and Sylvina for their great selection of music for your Capital Easy Sunday listening. Thanks very much. Great show, girls. And hi, folks. Preston Philip Clark here with you with Capital 8 to Late. And I'm being ably assisted by Annie, my producer. And what we are presenting, of course, is across most genres, including some gospel. So I hope you enjoy this Sunday program. And before I play any more music, let's have a listen. We'll just give you an update on the weather. That's what I'm trying to say. Today's maximum was 24.2, and that was reached at 2:23 p.m. Current temperature, 16.8, and what a beautiful day it was too. Tomorrow, Monday, August the 17th, we can expect a maximum of 21. It will be cloudy, very high chance of showers, 100% chance as a matter of fact, and the possibility is between 5 and 10 millimetres, most likely in the morning and afternoon. Chance of a thunderstorm in the southwest in the morning. Winds north to northeasterly 15 to 25 kilometres an hour, shifting westerly 25 to 40 kilometres an hour in the middle of the day, then decreasing to 20 to 30 kilometres an hour in the evening. And Tuesday the 18th of August, maximum comes down again to 19 degrees. It'll be cloudy, slight chance again of a shower, most likely in the evening. Winds will be west to southwesterly, 15 to 20 kilometres an hour, becoming light before dawn, then becoming west to northwesterly, 15 to 20 kilometres an hour in the early evening, with a minimum of 9. Okay, and we're expecting the barometer to go down to 11 again tonight. So that's it for the weather, folks. Hope you you enjoy the program. Let's kick it off with the Hollies, shall we?

Well, that was a fabulous Hollies out of 1974, The Air That I Breathe. Of course, well known, written by a British Geralitarian, originally covered by Phil Everly, and became a major hit by the Hollies in 1974. And Capital Community Radio 101.7 FM, community notice for you folks. 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
2: Well, there we go. It's 8:20, folks. And you just heard Elvis with I only Believe. And before that, we had a wonderful voice and a great song from Bryan Adams. Please Forgive Me. He's the Canadian singer-songwriter, and he released this in 1993 from his compilation album So Far, So Good. And it reached number one in Australia, Europe, Canada, France, and others. Beautiful song, and so well presented. And we've mentioned the Hollies, and we move on. Let's have a listen now to Eric Carmen and All By Myself.

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1: Well, that was Susan Prentice there with One Day at a Time. And before that, United We Stand was from Brotherhood of Man, written by John Goodison and Tony Hiller in 1970, their first hit, and spent 15 weeks in the charts. And we started the bracket way back with Eric Carmen, All By Myself. And this was out of 1975. This was his first single from debut album. Eric Carmen got to number one in Canada and the US, Cashbox as well. Okay, let's go again.

Because tomorrow is promised to no one. You see, love is that wonderful thing that the whole wide world needs plenty of. And if you think for 1 minute that you can live without it, then you're only fooling yourself. Listen, please. I'd like to tell you something that happened to me just the other day.

What a wonderful Aussie talent was Brian Cadd. Was born in 1946. An Aussie singer-songwriter recorded that in 1974. He had four Aussie top 20 hits and three top 20 albums, and therefore was inducted into the ARIA Hall of Fame. And we started the bracket with the big voice of Tom Jones and Without Love, written by Danny Small, first recorded by Clyde McFadder in 1957. This version by Jones in 1969 got to number one in Canada and adult contemporary charts in the US, got to number five on the Billboard Hot 100. Okay, you're with Capital Community Radio, 101.7 FM and Capital Digital. You have Preston Clark presenting tonight, and Annie is looking after the production desk. I hope you're

That's a song originated with back in the 17th century, English clergyman Thomas Fuller. And of course, is Seeing is Believing, and sung by the fabulous Elvis. And before that, Close to You from the Carpenters. This is their second studio album, 1970, which topped the Canadian album charts, got to number 2 and was in the UK charts for 76 weeks. And we started the bracket with Never Knew Love Before by Dionne Warwick. And that was written by Dionne and Paul McCartney in 1979. And it was produced by Barry Manilow. Her 1980 Grammy, it won her a 1980 Grammy Best Female Pop Rock Performance. It got to number 5 and on the Billboard Hot 100 and stayed in the charts for a total of 15 weeks. So there we have it, folks. And you're on Capital Community Radio 101.7 FM and Capital Digital. And you can give us a call if you're enjoying the music or like to speak to Annie. Just give us a call on 9364 9888. And just like Christine from Sampson has done, as has Steve from Naranda, both are enjoying the music tonight. Thanks for calling in, folks. Much appreciated.

It's My Life. Bon Jovi. This was their lead single from their seventh studio album that got to number one in no less than 9 countries. And it was most well known and introduced a lot of, and introduced them to, yes, a new younger fan base. And we started it with Tom T. Hall and I Love, written and performed by Tom in 1973. His most famous single got to number one on the US country charts and stayed there for 15 weeks. Well, it's just gone 7 o'clock, 9 o'clock, folks, 9 o'clock. Hope you're enjoying the music, like Christine and Steve. And if you'd like to let us know, you can call Annie on 9364 9888 or text on 0491 866 22. Just bring you up to date on the weather, folks. It was 24.2 degrees at 2:23 this afternoon, and it is currently 15.6. But that's the day gone past. Let's have a look at the next couple of days. Monday tomorrow, the 17th of August, maximum is expected of 21. It will be cloudy and with very high chance of showers, most likely in the morning and afternoon. The chance of a thunderstorm in the southwest in the morning. Winds will be north to northeasterly, 15 to 25 kilometres an hour, shifting westerly, 25 to 40 kilometres an hour in the middle of the day, then decreasing to 20 to 30 kilometres an hour in the evening. And the barometer is likely to go down to 11 degrees tonight. Tuesday, the 18th of August, maximum 19, cloudy again, slight chance of a shower, most likely in the evening. Winds will be west to southwesterly, 15 to 20 kilometres an hour, before becoming light at dawn, then becoming west to northwesterly, 15 to 20 kilometres an hour in the early afternoon. And another slight chance of showers, as was mentioned. And the minimum expected on Tuesday is 9 degrees. And we move into the second hour of the show tonight. We're going through till 10 p.m. with Capital 8 till late.

was by a fabulous group called the Booth Brothers, and they were formed in 1950 by Father Ron, sons Charles, James and Wallace. And that was Forever. And I hope, Lord, I hope this day is good. Written by David Hanna, famously recorded by Don Williams in 81, becoming a number one country hit in 1982. The South Perth Learning Centre at 96 South Terrace has been the local hub for community learning since 1985. 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So that's the South Perth Learning Centre, folks, at 96 South Terrace, and it has been the local hub for community learning since 1985. There's a variety of programs on offer, including arts and creativity, languages, computer and technology, social club activities and discussion groups. So all you have to do for further information is call South Perth Learning Centre on 0459 571 736.

Fabulous voice there of George Beverly Shea, How Great Thou Art. And before that, Melting Pot by Blue Mink, UK pop group, their 1969 debut single, written by singer Roger Cook and writing partner Roger Greenway. It got to number 3 in the UK and number 10 in Australia. And the Fabulous Beach Boys gave us Good Vibrations. And, of course, that was written by Brian Wilson, as most of their songs, if not all, were. And that was out of 1966. Considered a masterpiece of pop and psychedelic rock. Got to number 1 in both the US and the UK charts. There we go. Fabulous stuff. Okay, I'd like to acknowledge Eric from Subiaco has passed on a message from the children at the Tava Tava Village Primary School. They are enjoying the music, especially I Love by Tom T. Hall. Well, thank you, Eric. That's fabulous. Thank you very much for getting them together, if that's what's happened. It's lovely to hear from you, and it's nice to know that some children can get to enjoy the music on Capital Community Radio 101.7 FM and Capital Digital. Thank you very much. Okay, it's 9:20, near enough. Let's have a listen to Brandy, written by Scott English and Richard Kern, released in 1971 by American band Looking Glass.

Isn't that a fabulous song? And David Gates has written some really, really great numbers, hasn't he? That one is an example of that, and written and produced by David Gates. And it was released in 1972, got to number three on the Billboard Easy Listening chart. And before that, we had Brandy, written by Scott English and Richard Kerr in 1971. It was released in 72 by American band Looking Glass. And that's also a lovely number. Now, I'll get back to Eric from Subiaco, folks. It's rather a great message. And the full message was from old Gramps, Eric Subiaco, by email to my phone. The children from Tava Tava Village Primary School on Bougainville Island say thanks for all tonight's music and songs. They like the one about Tom T. Hall, I Love. And they are learning English. Sure easy for them and happy too. I am a 24/7 101.7 listener, aged 87. Eric, thank you. That's a really lovely story, and really appreciate it. They're all the way from New Guinea. Or yes, thank you, and God bless to you, children up in Tava Tava Village.

That was the Green Valley Grass with What's Left. And we've played a couple of Elvis songs tonight, as we always do on Sunday night. He's such a brilliant singer of all genres. And I understand that it's the anniversary of his death today. So that's all I can say, I guess. Can't say much more than that. And, of course, I have a number here. It's called It's a Heartache, and that's by Bonnie Tyler, whose funeral was today also. She died not so long ago, well, the last few days. This song, It's a Heartache, one of her big numbers, written by Ronnie Scott, Steve Wolf, and released in 1977, and topped the charts in Australia and Canada, and numerous European countries, got to number 3 in the US, number 4 in the UK, and sold over 6 million copies. So let's play that one.

0: That's the fabulous Boney M there with My Boy Child. And before that, we had, as we mentioned, the fabulous Bonnie Tyler, one of Wales's most renowned singers, I guess, with It's a Heartache. And let's now move on. I've got to acknowledge Eddie from Helena Valley, who's enjoying the program tonight. Thanks, Eddie. It's good to hear from you again. And Sandy from Claremont is also enjoying the program. Thanks, folks. We really appreciate your calls. Here's a Porter Wagner number.
1: What would you do?
0: Porter Wagner number.

things before you let him in, like burn some magazines and maybe put the Bible where they've been. Could you let Jesus walk right in, or would you rush about to hide your worldly music and put some hymn books out? Oh, I know that you'd give your nicest room to such an honored guest, and all the food that you would serve to him would be the very best. And you'd keep assuring him that you were glad to have him there, that serving him in your home was joy beyond compare. But would your family conversation keep up its normal pace? Would you find it hard each meal to say a table grace? Would you be glad to have him meet your very closest friends? Or would you hope they stayed away until his visit ends? Would you take him with you everywhere that you'd plan to go? Or maybe change your plans for just a day or so? Would you be glad to have him stay forever on and on? Or would you sigh with great relief when finally he had gone? You know, it might be interesting to know the things you'd do if Jesus came in person to spend some time.

fabulous Carpenters there only yesterday. And before that, we had Connie Smith with Jesus Is Your Ticket to Heaven. And Porter Wagner delivered What Would You Do If Jesus Came to Your House. And what else did we have in that bracket? I think that's about it. So let's move on. The time is 9:55, near enough. We've got time possibly for one more. So let's have a great song by Lacey J. Dalton.

There, I hope you like that song, folks. Lovely song sung by Lacey J. Dalton. Life's a railway to heaven. Well, that's about it from me tonight, folks. Thanks, Maggie, from Rivervale, for calling in. She's enjoying the gospel songs tonight. That's fantastic. And for those of you who called in, thank you so much. We do appreciate it. And I'd like to thank Annie, of course, for looking after the phone and taking your calls and passing the messages on. It's 9:58, and I'll be back on Thursday, but that's 101.7 FM is 24 hours a day. I move to Conrad when I leave, and that plays through till our presenters catch up tomorrow. 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We do have a great lineup of music every day, right throughout the day, with our presenters. And don't forget, we're all volunteers here. We put our own music together, and it's so encouraging to have you call in and let us know that you are appreciating and enjoy the music. So thanks for that, and I say good night to you, and as I said, I'll be back on Thursday, but that I will say good night. Bye now.

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just want to lay next to you for a while. You look so beautiful tonight. Your eyes are so lovely. Your mouth is so sweet. A lot of people misunderstand me. That's because they don't know me at all. I just want to touch you and hold you. I need you. God, I need you. 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
2: Good morning, I'm Lee Harrison. A new opinion poll shows Labor's struggling on immigration, but voters have welcomed lower house prices. The Resolve survey shows 54% of voters believe the government has mishandled migration policy. The poll has Labor with a primary vote of 28%, leading One Nation with 26% and the Coalition 23%. The desperate search for a teenage hiker missing in the New South Wales Southern Highlands is entering its sixth day. Lily Hooper hasn't been seen since she left her home, headed for Natai National Park on Wednesday. The 18-year-old's car was found at the start of a walking trail. Chief Inspector Brendan Burney says her loved ones have joined the search.
3: Not only Lily's immediate family, but her friends have also been participating and their assistance has been much appreciated. They're working well with us.
2: Melbourne crime figure Fadi Hadara has been shot while sitting in his car in the city's inner west. He's in hospital fighting for life after what police have described as a targeted attack at Altona North. Hadara's crime syndicate had been squeezed out of the illicit tobacco trade by exiled underworld identity Kazem Hamad, currently in prison in Iraq. Russia says it's been hit with the largest Ukrainian drone attack so far this year. Josh Bavis reports.
4: It's been a destructive 24 hours across both Russia and Ukraine. On the southern side of Moscow, a Wildberries warehouse has been destroyed in a Ukrainian drone attack. Russian authorities say the wave of strikes is the largest attack in months, stating seven people have been killed and dozens more injured. They claim to have shot down at least 800 incoming drones. In Ukraine, two people were killed after a Russian strike on a steelworks, and several people were injured when a book market was hit. In London, Josh Bavis.
2: The medicines regulator says it seized $120,000 worth of illegal peptides and steroids linked to an influencer. It's alleged the content creator imported and relabeled the products before advertising and selling them on social media. The unnamed person has not been charged. And Magda Szybanski has made her first public appearance since her battle with cancer in a surprise appearance at the Logies. The iconic Australian comedian receiving a standing ovation from the crowd as she appeared in character as Sharon Strzelecki.
5: I'm not crying, I've just got something in my eye.
6: First day at Australia Zoo. How'd it go?
5: Yeah, no, good. Yep.
2: Sam Pang took home the gold Logie for the most popular personality. This is Air National News. The top 10 is set with one round remaining in the AFL. Eddie Summerfield reports.
7: Carlton locked in its finals place with a draw against the Western Bulldogs to secure 10th spot. Blues forward Ben Ainsworth telling 3AW Football players weren't aware until late a draw would be enough.
8: I don't think there was even a message. They sort of just whacked up a sign and, yeah, I was still pretty uncertain, to be honest.
7: With most top 10 clubs just about locked into their position, the resting and management of players is in the spotlight. Marcus Bontempelli, no guarantees to play next week as he manages an Achilles injury. Dogs coach Luke Beveridge.
9: If it's still hanging around and we feel like another week will really help him, we'll probably rest him.
7: Eddie Summerfield, Melbourne.
2: To rugby league now, and the West Tigers have slumped to an eighth straight loss, going down to the Dragons 24-22. They found themselves down 18-6 at half-time and fell just short of a second-half comeback. Coach Benji Marshall says it took 70 minutes for them to really hit top gear.
10: The three tries in the first half, honestly, were below standard defensively for what we expect, and the game's too hard to let in tries like that.
2: Meanwhile, the Knights beat the Titans 36-26 to keep their top four hopes alive. And Australian captain Pat Cummins has flagged a batting overhaul for the side after their shock loss to Bangladesh in Darwin. Australian Independent Radio News. What?

0: you're looking to help your children or grandchildren with the purchase of a car, maybe even their first car, go to John Hughes. Why? Because John Hughes is a name you know you can trust. John Hughes for honesty and fair dealing. Who else?
1: 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LMCT 6061.
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2: Good morning. Frank with you. My producer is John. James not with us yet. Get well, James. John's on 93649888, or you can SLS him on 0491 866 22 and leave a nice note. The weather, says the Bureau of Meritocracy, showers developing. In fact, 100% chance of showers today, says the Bureau. Most likely late this morning and in the arvo. There could be a thunderstorm about in the southwest this morning. Winds will be north to northeasterlies at 15 to 25 kilometres per hour, shifting 25 to 40 k's in the middle of the day and then decreasing to 20 to 30 k's in the evening. So look out for the wind, please do. 6:05 on Capital Breakfast for this Monday. The UV index predicted to reach 5, gone up a point. It's still moderate, but still can be quite dangerous. Tomorrow, Tuesday, a 19-degree top or 20-degree top today, 20 degrees for today, 19 for tomorrow. Wednesday, it'll be 20. Thursday, 21. And on Friday, what's it saying? 22. And the showers will be about sort of on and off-ish this week in Perth and around the state, I guess. Now, the current temperature, it's 12.7. Yes, that's right, 12.7. I'm looking at it correctly. The humidity, 56%. The wind's already gusting to 13 k's from the north, and the barometer is reading 1,011.8 kilopascals.
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on Monday's Capital Breakfast, 12 past 6. That was Johnny Mercer on the Atchison, Topeka and the Santa Fe. Charles Edward Anderson Berry, in 1926 to 2017, American guitarist, singer, songwriter, one of the pioneers of rock and roll. He was nicknamed the father of rock and roll, and he refined and developed rhythm and blues into the major elements that made rock and roll distinctive, with such songs as Roll Over Beethoven, rock and roll music, Johnny B. Goode, and this one, Maybelline.

Chuck Berry and Maybelline, 6:15 Monday's Capital Breakfast. Are you an American woman living here in WA? Well, jolly good show. Glad to hear it. Maybe you'd like to meet more North American women or expats from any nation and now living in the Perth area. Well, the American Women's Club Perth would like to welcome you. It was founded in 1967, the American Women's Club here in Perth. Yes. The club gathers regularly for fun during the day, evenings and weekends, social events throughout the year, plus the club's signature 4th of July and Thanksgiving activities are worth attending, I can tell you. If you're interested and would like to know more, please call Cynthia on 0484, that's 0484 355 704-355-704. Look, if you didn't get that mobile, don't worry, because John, my producer, will grab this piece of paper from me here in the studio and recite the mobile number for you. That's the American Women's Club here in Perth. They'd like to welcome you. Here's something from Oklahoma.

You know the song, A Taste of Honey, from Herb Alpert's Tijuana Brass. 21 past 6, Monday's Capital Breakfast morning. Lovely to have your company. Elvis Presley once said, rock and roll music, if you like it, if you feel it, you can't help but move to it, and that's what happens to me. I just

baddest, saltiest chick in blues music, Big Mama, Willie Mae, in fact, Big Mama Thornton, released that in 1953, Hound Dog. It spent 7 weeks at the top of the Billboard Rhythm and Blues chart. Elvis released his version in 1956, and that topped the pop, country, and R&B charts and launched the pelvis into his career, straight into the stratosphere. But some people reckon that Big Mama grasped the song's meaning better than Elvis did. As one the music critic said, she was singing to a man and he was singing to a dog. Gosh.

0: four Bobbies in Monday's Capital Breakfast. Bobby V, Bobby Rydell, you just heard him singing Volare. Bobby Darin and Bobby Vinton. Yeah, something a bit different. It's 27 past six. Good morning.
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That was Eric Gabar. Yes, thank you. And now it moves into the next track, following my cough on air. Oh, gosh, you've got to be careful when you've got your microphone open or closed. In that particular occasion, it was open, and my producer John looked at me as much as to say, "What the hell are you doing?" Hope. And James, if he were here, would have done exactly the same, with a really nasty look. And it would have sent me a letter as well. There it was, the Eric Gabar Pizzicato Orchestra and the Luxembourg Polka. Before that, Neil Sedaka's Laughter in the Rain, 27 to 7, Capital Breakfast. Good morning.

acclaimed Aussie artist Johnny Chester and the world's greatest mum. Got some more Aussie artists coming up in just a moment. You'll have to be patient. 24 to 7. Johnny Chester, John Howard Chester, as a matter of fact, born in 1941. I think he's still with us. Aussie singer-songwriter. He started his career in 1959, round about Octoberish, with a group known as the J-Woods. They sang a bit of rock music and in 1969 changed to country music. Johnny Chester toured nationally with the Beatles, Roy Orbison, the Everly Brothers, Kenny Rogers, Johnny Cash, Tammy Wynette and Charlie Pride. And during his career, he led various groups, including Johnny Chester and the Chessmen. You may remember them. Johnny Chester and Jigsaw, and them too. And Johnny Chester and Hotspur. With Jigsaw, he had 5 top 30 singles. Gwen, Shame and Scandal, Midnight Bus, World's Greatest Mum, we just heard that. And She's My Kind of Woman. Johnny Chester, another great Australian artist. Now, I've got 3 artists here. All I've going to do is find the album. There's B. Birtles, there's Gavin Bukatovitz. No, it's not. It's Glenn Shorrock, B. Birtles and Graham Goble. And I'm playing a track from their album, Beginnings.

0: can't let go of this feeling. The song was written by Brian Cadd. Oh, yes. Gee, these albums. That was a bit of vinyl, of course, and it moves very quickly into the next track. You've got to be awake, which I am not. Can't let go of this feeling. The song written by, as I said, Brian Cadd and Don Moody, and sung there by Glenn Shorrock with B. Birtles and Graham Goble. Shorrock was a lead singer for Axiom, of course, or one of the singers in Axiom. Birtles in Mississippi, same as Goble in Mississippi, and they're all, of course, members of the Little River Band, LRB, and one of the most professional and fantastically stylistic pieces of rock groupings ever produced here in Australia. There's a lot of big words there. I don't really know what I was talking about. 19 to 7 and Capital Breakfast. Lovely to have you come.
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0: And my producer, John, is going to be presenting the country program here in Capital at 8 o'clock Saturday night, the 29th of Aug. So listen out for John, my producer, producing. It'll be interesting to see what he says and does, because I don't think he even knows what he's going to be saying and doing himself, quite frankly. Here it is, Loretta Lynn, and a bit of country music for you, 18-7.
5: Well, I was born

lovely stuff from Loretta Lynn, coal miner's daughter. My producer John just poked his head in the door and said he had a bit of a look for me on the boodle dick. And Johnny Chester is still with us. He's still alive. I think he was born in 1941. That's correct. So glad to hear that Johnny is still breathing. Fantastic. He's had a great career, Johnny Chester. And we played the world's greatest mum for you. Of course, talking about playing things, over the last couple of weeks, I've played a few bits and pieces from this Hit Parade 1963 album, The Time Beats. Never heard of them. Don't know who they are. Probably don't care that much, but they do produce some really good music. And here they are with Dance On, the Shadows classic.

1963 album. I rather suspect that they're Poms. But there it was, Dance On. I'd rather liked that, a little gutsy sort of a sound. 11 to 7, Monday's Capital Breakfast with Frank. My producer is John, 9364988. If you'd like to annoy the hell out of him, write him a message on 0491 866 22. We'd be pleased to hear from you. I'm featuring a few bobbies today in Monday's Capital Breakfast, and here's one of the best things ever produced, recorded and produced and played and whatever. It's Bobby Darin's Beyond the Sea.

brilliant Bobby Darin and Beyond the Sea, La Mer. Great arrangement, terrific drum work in there too. Don't know who played the drums. 7:08, my producer John came in and said that the time beats, remember I played Dance On just a little while ago, and from this particular album there's also Foot Tapper. The time beats were English, and 62 to 65 was their peak period. They also toured around in Europe. The Time Beats Orchestra was what they were initially or originally known as, and sort of developed into or morphed into the Time Beats sort of instrumental rock group. Very clever mob of musos. Thanks for that info, John. Very clever man is my producer, John. Filling in for James, who's not well. James, if you're listening, mate, all the best. We're always thinking of you and hope that you get better soon. I think James is suffering from carotenitis. I think I've mentioned this before. He used to eat, you know, 10 to a dozen, maybe 15 or 16 carrots a day. No wonder he was red in the face. But he's getting better. The kidneys and the other organs are now getting better and starting to thrive, not being pummeled by carrot fluid and fibre. It's 7:07, Capital Breakfast. Now, as Harry Connick Jr. said, he missed the Saturday dance, heard they crowded the floor, couldn't bear it without you, though.

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Got as far as the door. They'd have asked me about you, but don't get around much anymore. Harry Connick Jr. Boom.

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I need you, baby. Oh, fantastic stuff. Oh, I can't help myself. Just playing such really good music. Sandy of Como, good day, my dear. Thanks for calling my producer, John, 9364988, and telling us that you love the music, and so do we. That's why we play it. But you'll hear such a tremendous variety of music on Capital, like this stuff from Peter Boza, taking it.

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1: Good morning, I'm Lee Harrison. A new opinion poll shows a majority of voters are worried about Labor's handling of immigration policy. 54% of people surveyed by Resolve believe the Albanese government is running the issue in an unplanned and unmanaged way. Despite this, core support for Labor remains steady at 28%, followed by One Nation and then the Coalition. The opposition's Ted O'Brien says he believes it shows the coalition is on the right track.
2: Seeing the policies now from the coalition come out and they speak to our values, and especially when it comes to migration, we know we need fewer people coming in, we need higher standards, and we need to ensure we're capping migration levels to new builds.
1: Other states and territories are being urged to follow the lead of New South Wales in enacting a gun buyback. The state and federal government initiative is expected to recover as many as 270,000 firearms from November. The Alana and Madeline Foundation's Stephen Bendel says all jurisdictions must act to protect their residents.
3: Following Bondi, as we saw following Port Arthur 30 years ago, the community expects their government to step up and do everything that they can to reduce the burden of firearms in the community.
1: Melbourne crime figure Fadi Hadara has been shot while sitting in his car at Altona North in the city's inner west. Isabella Staskowski reports.
4: Fadi Hadara was sitting at the front of his Altona North home around 8 o'clock last night when he was essentially ambushed. He was sitting in his vehicle when he was shot at. Of course, he was taken to hospital and he did suffer life-threatening injuries. He remains in hospital this morning. His street, Marigold Avenue, is this morning a crime scene. More detectives will be heading there later this morning to continue processing that scene. Major crime unit detectives will be taking charge of that. The 48-year-old is allegedly the head of his namesake family crime clan and does have some rivals, including Kazim Haddad, the jailed tobacco kingpin. Certainly more to come of this developing story.
1: Food and grocery delivery drivers are getting a pay rise from today. The interim minimum standards are now in effect, designed to improve pay by creating an earnings floor for those on platforms such as Uber Eats and DoorDash. There are also changes to the insurance for workers. Delivery worker John says it's a welcome boost.
5: It's going to help a lot. It does help. I mean, I've managed to make a living out of it, but you can never say no to extra money.
1: In other news, the medicines regulator says it seized $120,000 worth of illegal peptides and steroids linked to an influencer. It's alleged the content creator imported and relabeled the products before advertising and selling them on social media. And Deborah Mailman has become the first Indigenous person to be inducted into the Logies Hall of Fame. This is AIR National News. The Sydney Swans have locked in a second place finish on the AFL ladder after defeating Essendon by 36 points. The ranking earns the Swans the right to a home qualifying final. Vice-captain Isaac Heaney has told Fox his side is building momentum.
6: I think the last 3-4 weeks we've really built after a bit of a patch where we weren't playing our style of football, and the last 3-4 weeks we've been doing that, and it's a good opportunity to really fine-tune our game plan before we go into finals.
1: And with the wrap of yesterday's NRL scores, here's Terry Daniel.
7: The Newcastle Knights have gone from wooden spooners to finals contenders, booking their spot with a 36-26 victory over the Gold Coast Titans. Knights coach Justin Holbrook says it was a hard-fought win.
8: Another good win at home. We always had a couple of good wins away from home, and got to come back here for like forever. Obviously, we got out to a really good start, and they're a dangerous attacking team. As every game's hard in the NRL.
7: The St George Dragons have won their second straight match for the first time this season, holding off the West Tigers 24-22. Terry Daniel, Air Sport.
1: And the Bangladesh men's test side has been congratulated with a phone call from the country's Prime Minister after defeating Australia by 9 wickets in Darwin. Australian Independent Radio News.

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2: Just a quick traffic note, if you're travelling west on Roe Highway and you're near South Street in Willerton, look out for the road crash. If you're there, you'll know all about it. The right lane apparently is still blocked. It's very congested. You'll have to be very cautious and you'll have to be a bit patient as well. Okay? Roe Highway, westbound, South Street, Willerton. Be careful. Now, look at the latest weather, please, Frank. It's okay. 100% chance of showers, says the Bureau of Meteorology today. With a top of 20 at the moment in the city, it is 12.2. So with the showers, there could be a thunderstorm in the late morning and afternoon, maybe towards the southwestish. Winds will be north to northeasterlies at 15 to 25 k's, shifting westerly at 25 to 40 k's in the middle of today. Then they'll decrease, which is kind of them, to 20 to 30 k's this evening. So a top of 20 today, and it'll be 19 tomorrow, 20 on Wednesday, 21 on Thursday, and on Friday, 22. There'll be a showers sort of aroundish during the week, but today, apparently it's going to be, today and Wednesday are going to be fairly wet days. All right, and I think there might be some more traffic news from Olivia Loveliver at Main Roads, but oh yes, there it is. John's just put it up for me. Leech Highway. Why would you call a highway Leech? Why don't I call it Mushroom Highway or Gabaditz? Leech Highway westbound at Welshpool Road in Welshpool. There's a breakdown towaway situation. The left emergency lane is blocked, so don't try and drive down there. Leech Highway westbound at Welshpool Road in Welshpool. Goodness gracious, that's out there in the sticks and with the rabbits. Yeah, left emergency lane's blocked. It's congested. You'll have to be very cautious indeed.

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can hear you say Frank likes playing Django Reinhardt and Stefan Grappelli. Yes, I do. fantastic jazz music. That was Swing 39. Well, it says here it was an unpublished performance at one stage. It isn't anymore, of course, because it's well and truly out into the ether. There it was, Swing 39. Stefan and Django created a new sound in jazz with their quintet of the Hot Club of France. They became the most interesting jazz combination on the continent and one of the very few European bands way back in the, I think it was the 30s and 40s, which impressed the American musicians, the public and the critics. Django Reinhardt and Stefan Grappelli. Swing 39, very nice. Oh, Ross of Myoree, thank you, my boy. Yes, well, yes, the Leech Highway was named after the police commissioner, Mr. Leech. Yes, well, got on him. Very nice to... my producer John also confirmed that information as being quite correct. Leech Highway. Yes, well, better than calling it Cockroach Highway or Slug Highway, I guess, but there it is. We name things after people anyway, don't we? So it doesn't really matter. Now, the fact is this.

Well, that was Joshua Robertson and the Happy Whistler. That wasn't Joshua, of course it wasn't. It was Don Robertson and the Happy Whistler. Tony and Denise, nice to hear from you. I don't believe for a moment that Denise is actually calling John, my producer, on 9364-9888. That'd be Tony. Morning, Tony. Your beloved wife is still in bed. It's about time you shook her and gave her a cup of tea and a biscuit, or maybe a piece of toast with some Vegemite and an egg on top, and said, get out of bed, my dear. It's time to get up. The weather is now milding, isn't it? Yes, all of a sudden it happens every year. It goes from cold and to, ooh, that's very nice, very pleasant. It's 12.5 degrees. It was in the 20s yesterday, wasn't it? James William Urquhart, who on earth, do I hear you ask, is James William Urquhart? Well, I'll tell you, if you give me a moment. It was James Darren, American actor, singer, TV director, and during the 50s and 60s, he had some notable starring roles in some flicks, including the beach culture film Gidget, 1959, yes, and also its sequels. He appeared in the Gene Krupa story. I'm trying to remember his face, I can't. All the Young Men, The Guns of Navarone, yes, yes, he was in that mighty flick, that was, and Diamond Head. James William Urquhart, James Darren. But as a teen pop singer, he had a couple of hits, including this one. Goodbye, cruel world. Shoot me out of a cannon, I don't care.

tuned into Capital's Monday Breakfast with your tearful host, Frank Trautham. Good for you.

0: lovely. Go on, admit it. It was lovely. That was from The King and I, Elaine Summers and Christopher Rayson. Never heard of them. But there they were with the Knightsbridge Theatre Chorus and Orchestra, directed by Keith Wardell. I have dreamed. Lovely stuff. Great Monday Capital Breakfast music. G'day, Gary of Como. Thanks for calling, mate. Nice to hear from you. And Ray from Mount Hawthorne. On your bike, Ray. Don't sit around on your bum. Get out there and battle the cars. And put your lights on and your helmet on. That's the boy. Get some physical exercise in. This is just the weather for cycling. And the wind's not going to be that strong. It's only going to be up to 40 k's. But there you are. Thank you very much for our loyal Capital listeners. Yes.
1: Matter of fact.
0: A horse normally has more than one horsepower. A study in the 90s, it's quite old now, but it's probably still reasonably relevant, showed that the maximum power a horse can produce is 18,000 watts. That's around 24 horsepower, would you believe? Isn't that interesting?

just have to be one of my favourite Bobby V songs. One of my favourite songs, actually. The Night Has a Thousand Eyes. Remember, if you think that you'd like to sing, or well, don't bother, because nobody will listen to you anyway, but as it is in my case. But the UWA Choral Society invites you to experience the rich and evocative world of French choral music, sung by people who can really put a few notes together. That's a French connection. Now, this program from the UWA Choral Society includes Durufle's Requiem and other French masterpieces by Lilia Boulanger and Gabriel Fauré. Don't miss this dazzling event by the UWA Choral Society. They're very posh, but they're very nice. It's on Sunday, the 23rd of August. And I think that's this Sunday, isn't it? Today's the 17th, 18th, 19th, 20th. Yes, it's this Sunday, 3 o'clock at St Mary's Cathedral, 41 Victoria Square in Perth. Where on earth is Victoria Square? Oh, well, yes, I know. It might be a bit difficult. You might have to bus it in or train it in or do something. I don't know about parking there, because it's right there, squat in the middle of the CBD, sort of. But there it is, Sunday, the 23rd of August, 3 o'clock. That's this Sunday, St Mary's Cathedral, 41, not 43 or 45, it's 41 Victoria Square in Perth. If you'd like further information, we can't give you any. Now, of course we can. Well, you can get ticket details and further info by visiting the UWA Choral Society's website, the UWA Choral Society, and a French connection this Sunday. Sounds very intriguing. But I bet you there's some beautiful music there. Certainly the Durufle, the Requiem, marvellous stuff. If you're into that sort of music, let me tell you. We've got the WA News shortly, but first of all,

0: Capital Breakfast, the mighty Bob Seger and Ship of Fools. 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
1: This is Air News Western Australia. I'm Lee Harrison. An investigation's underway in WA's Midwest after reports that a firearm was discharged at a campsite. Police were called out to the campsite on Carnarvon Mullewa Road just after 9 o'clock on Saturday night. They discovered a camper trailer with a bullet hole. Two people inside at the time were unharmed. Further inquiries revealed a vehicle had left the campsite shortly after the incident. Inquiries are ongoing. Police say they believe it was an isolated incident, but have urged the community to remain vigilant. A five-hour police blitz targeting drug and drink-affected drivers at Northbridge in Perth City's entertainment precinct has resulted in 16 motorists charged with being under the influence of alcohol. The blitz was conducted in the early hours of yesterday morning. Another two motorists were charged with no authority to drive, one with using a mobile phone and one with illicit drugs in their system, and one driver was charged with speeding. Police saying the 24-year-old man was driving at 83 k's an hour in a 60 zone. A new opinion poll shows voters have marked the Albanese government down on its handling of immigration issues. Michael Packey reports.
2: Labor is preparing to release changes to immigration policy, which is likely to see a crackdown on people who overstay their visa and tighter asylum rules. The government is coming under pressure to address the issue, with more than 50% of voters believing Labor is failing to deal with the matter. According to the Resolve poll, One Nation is ranked highest when it comes to handling migration. While the government has taken a hit in this area, 60% of those surveyed have welcomed various tax changes which are pushing down property prices. Overall, core support for Labor, One Nation and the Coalition remains steady. Michael Packey reporting.
1: To sport now, the Eagles have lost their final away game of the season, thrashed by GWS by 54 points. Dane Mepham reports.
3: It was the consolation prize for the Giants following Carlton's draw with the Bulldogs. They're officially eliminated from finals contention. Despite a strong start from West Coast, the game was very much in GWS's control, holding the visitors goalless for consecutive quarters. Callum Brown booted four goals, while Lockie Ash, Lockie Whitfield and Clayton Oliver found the ball at will, combining for just under 100 disposals. Eventually, the Giants cruising to the win 111-57. For the Eagles, it's another head-scratcher. They'll take on the Hawks to round out round 24. Dame Mepham, Perth.
1: It was a disappointing start to the AFLW season for both WA teams, the Eagles and Dockers recording losses yesterday. The Power were too good for Fremantle. The visitors jumped out to an early lead that the Dockers could never peg back. Final score 41-20. Then the Eagles were beaten by a rampaging Giants outfit in Sydney. After a tight first half, a poor third term saw GWS take advantage, booting 3-1. A late charge from West Coast wasn't enough as they went down 54-42. This is Air News Western Australia.
0: And in other WA news, Roger Cook, the Premier, has penned a letter to Anthony Albanese warning the PM that any cut to WA's share of the GST would throw key projects in doubt and harm the national economy. The Premier wrote to Mr. Albanese spelling out the dangers of adopting the recommendations of a Productivity Commission interim report released last week, which suggested WA's GST share be cut to pre-2018 levels. Mr. Cook goes on to write that the reforms, which would cost the state $8 billion, would kill off key projects because WA wouldn't be able to adequately invest in housing, services and infrastructure to support industry as well as workers and their families. On Friday, Mr. Cook said Eastern States Premiers pressuring the PM to cut WA's GST share were clowns. Teachers working in WA public schools are demanding millions of dollars in workers' compensation payouts for physical and mental health injuries, with the cost of claims more than doubling in the past decade. Education Department figures released in response to a question in Parliament, show the cost of claims lodged by teachers soared from $16.4 million in 2017-18 to $38 million last year. At the same time, the overall number of claims rose to their highest level since 2017, from 723 to 843. Now, while most of the claims were for physical injuries, which went up from 655 to 737, claims for non-physical injuries increased significantly from 68 to 106. Matt Drahman, president of the State School Teachers Union of WA, which is preparing to negotiate for a new enterprise bargaining agreement, said that the SSTU WA calls on the government to invest in safe classrooms and schools in this next round of bargaining or risk losing more teachers to private education. Shadow Education Minister Liam Stoltari said that the government needed to explain what was driving the increase in costs and claims. And cowboys and cowgirls from across the country tested their mettle against bucking bulls and broncs at the weekend with an outback rodeo in the goldfields. The Coolgardie Outback Festival attracted a state record crowd of more than 10,000 who watched more than 260 competitors fight for a share of $48,000 in prize money in bull riding, steer wrestling and barrel racing. The annual festival broke its own attendance record last year, but until this weekend hadn't outdone Boddington Lions Rodeo's biggest crowd of 9,200. Organiser Bodine Buckingham said rodeo goers had this year travelled to Coolgardie from every state and territory in the country except Tasmania.
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0: John Hughes' business philosophy is that of a friendly and efficient company, trading with integrity and determined to give our customers the very best of service. 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
2: The Bureau of Meritocracy reckons that it's going to be 20 today. Yes, 20 degrees at the moment. It's 13.1 in the city. Don't know where it is where you are. You're up there in Kalgoorlie, or down there in Albany, right up there in the Kimberleys, or even in New Zealand, or perhaps even in England you might be listening. Or America. Oh, goodness gracious, that would be wonderful, wouldn't it? I don't know what temperature. We don't really care, but as long as you're enjoying yourself. Showers will develop today. In fact, a chance of rain, says the Bureau, 100%. There could be a thunderstorm in the southwest this morning. Winds will be north to northeasterlies at 15 to 25 k's, shifting westerly at 25 to 40 k's in the middle of the day. Then they'll decrease down to 30 k's this evening. So there it is, a 20-degree top today. It's now 13.1. The humidity 56%, the winds gusting to 15 k's from the north, and the barometer's reading 1012.1. Tomorrow, Tuesday 19, Wednesday 20, Thursday 21, and on Friday it's going to be 22, and on the weekend 23 and 19. Isn't that lovely? Such gorgeous weather. 20 minutes to 8.

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as you guessed it, Sergeant Barry Sadler. Very patriotic, the ballad of the Green Berets. A quarter to eight, Monday's Capital Breakfast. But here's Itzhak Perlman and Andre Previn on violin and piano.

Well, you got a couple of bonuses with that track, didn't you? With that song from André Previn, or Previn, on the piano, and Itzhak Perlman on violin, Scott Joplin's The Entertainer. The Stardust jumped a couple of times, and there was a bit of scratching. You could even hear the turntable noise there. Anyway, let me ask you this. What book do the Police refer to in their song Don't Stand So Close to Me? What book?

Monday is Capital Breakfast. Good morning, glad to have your company. And the question was, what book do the Police reference in that song, Don't Stand So Close to Me? In fact, the book was Lolita. Yes. Some time ago I mentioned James Ekolani Darren, and Tony of Harrisdale got on the phone and screwed the ear of my producer James. Not James, I wish James was with us, but he's not well. Get better, James. John, my producer, 9364988. And he said, you know what an Ekolani, well, I don't know what, in fact I do. I do know what an Ekolani, James Ekolani Darren. It's an Italian dish, Tony. Featuring spaghetti, tomato sauce, squid, frog's legs and a bit of chilli. Yeah, that's what an Ekolani is, I'm sure of it. But thanks very much for the call, Tony. Much obliged to you. Always good

Mike Holmes, have I the right? Yes, you certainly do. Have I the right, do I hear you ask, to eat as much chocolate as I want? Well, as a matter of fact, perhaps not so much here in Poeth, but in Brussels, particularly at the Brussels airport, you can eat as much chocolate as you like. Apparently, it's the largest chocolate outlet in the world, is the Brussels airport. It sells more than 3 pounds of chocolate a minute, that's about 2 tons, every day at the Brussels airport. Dear, oh, dear, oh, dearie me. And they've also got the highest diabetes. Well, I don't know what they've got, but they certainly like eating chocolate, as we all do. Well, there you have it. Isn't that interesting? The Air News latest bulletin, I'll have you know, is next on Capital Breakfast.

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2: I'm Alan Baskin. A fresh opinion poll shows more than 50% of voters believe the federal government is failing to address high levels of immigration in Australia. Federal politics editor Michael Packey has details.
3: Labor is under increasing pressure to address immigration policy. The latest Resolve political monitor reveals 54% of voters believe the government is running the portfolio in an unmanaged way. Labor is due to announce some changes over the coming weeks, including a crackdown on people who overstay their visa and tighter rules for those seeking asylum in Australia. While immigration is a problem for the Albanese government, voters have welcomed tax changes which are lowering property prices. Overall, core support for Labor, One Nation and the Coalition remains steady. Michael Packey reporting.
2: Melbourne crime figure Fadi Hadara has been shot while sitting in his car at Altona North. Nine's Isabella Staskowski reports.
4: Fadi Hadara was sitting at the front of his Altona North home around 8 o'clock last night when he was essentially ambushed. He was sitting in his vehicle when he was shot at. Of course, he was taken to hospital and he did suffer life-threatening injuries. He remains in hospital this morning. His street, Marigold Avenue, is this morning a crime scene. More detectives will be heading there later this morning to continue processing that scene. Major crime unit detectives will be taking charge of that. The 48-year-old is allegedly the head of his namesake family crime clan and does have some rivals, including Kazim Haddad, the jailed tobacco kingpin. Certainly more to come of this developing story.
2: Other states and territories are being urged to follow New South Wales in enacting a gun buyback. The state and federal government initiative is aimed at recovering more than 270,000 firearms after the Bondi terror attack. WA has already completed its own buyback scheme, while other jurisdictions are either working on legislation or haven't made a decision. Queensland won't take part. The Ilana and Madeline Foundation's senior advocacy advisor, Stephen Bendel, says all jurisdictions must act to protect their residents.
5: Following Bondi, as we saw following Port Arthur 30 years ago, the community expects their government to step up and do everything that they can to reduce the burden of firearms in the community.
2: There's a warning: Australia is sleepwalking into a skills shortage in the science, technology, engineering and mathematics areas because it's failing to address gender inequality. Despite women making up 39% of STEM graduates, less than a third are working in relevant roles after 5 years. Science in Australia Gender Equality Chief Executive Janine Braderhoeft says it's a serious retention issue.
6: In the moment, Australia is missing out on its talent it has already trained and paid for because people aren't getting a fair go to stay and progress in workplaces.
2: In the Australian dollar is buying 70.81 US cents. This is AIR National News. A win just seems to be eluding the West Tigers as they limp towards the end of the NRL season. They've suffered their eighth consecutive loss, going down 24-22 to the Dragons. Coach Benji Marshall says they're desperate for a win and it's costing them on the field.
7: Frustrating part right now is that I think we're fighting so hard for the result and everyone wants a win so bad it's probably taking its toll of over-trying and doing it too much.
2: The Knights have kept their top four hopes alive with a 36-26 win over the Titans. In AFL, the Swans have locked up a second-place finish with a 36-point win over Essendon at the MCG. GWS defeated West Coast while Carlton and the Western Bulldogs played out an 82-all draw. Melbourne is considering appealing Jacob Van Ruyen's three-match ban for a severe impact hit on Alia. Australia's struggling top-order batters are officially on notice after a humbling 9-wicket loss to Bangladesh in Darwin. Manus Labuschagne and Jake Weatherald are under increasing pressure, both averaging less than 27 runs since the start of last summer. A century from Cameron Green couldn't save the Aussie side. The world's best golfer, Scottie Scheffler, has finished